0: 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And health experts are calling for greater bowel cancer awareness among younger Australians. Nearly 1,900 young people are diagnosed every year, and specialists warn rates could double in the coming decades. That's some of what's making local news and sport today, Thursday, May 28.
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6: And good morning. Rain with possible storms today. Forecast high 20 degrees. Tomorrow a shower or two, 12 to 24. Over the weekend, sunny for Saturday and mostly sunny for Sunday.
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0: There we are, Dumb Fairy, Surf Song, some local homegrown music here at Loving Life. And Robin Damo back on Sunday afternoons with the homegrown. 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That's homegrown thanks to Gillespie Plumbing and Buckley Music. 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

0: 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Troy Cassar Daily, Jimmy Barnes, Bird on a Wire here at Loving Life 103.1. 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
4: 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Loving Life 103.1. Yeah!

There we are, getting dressed for success here at Loving Life 103.1. It's the best thing about working on the wireless. You had no idea what I'm wearing. I can rock up at any old thing. It's coming up to 11. News headlines is coming up next with Jake Bugg now. This is All I Need.

0: 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Loving Life Local News.
1: Clarence Valley councillors have voted to change the time of their monthly council meetings to 9:30 on the third Thursday of the month. Mayor Ray Smith says the move could make things easier during lengthy sessions and improve how meetings are run for councillors and staff. There are fresh calls for greater awareness of bowel cancer among young people and health professionals across the Clarence. New research shows almost 1,900 young Australians are diagnosed every year, with cases expected to double in the next two decades. And the community is being invited to the second rock and roll night this Saturday at the Criterion Theatre. The family-friendly event raises money to keep free dance lessons available for local children, with organiser Samantha Willis encouraging people to secure their tickets through humanitix.com.au. And in sport, the Grafton Ghosts return home to Frank McGarran Field on Saturday against Maxville, while the South Grafton Rebels head south to take on Woolgoolga. The Grafton Redmen are also back in action with a big day of rugby at the Hay Street Fields from 11. And that's some of what's making local news and sport today, Thursday, May 28.
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6: And good morning. Rain with possible storms today. Forecast high 20 degrees. Tomorrow a shower or two, 12 to 24. Over the weekend, sunny for Saturday and mostly sunny for Sunday.
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And Deep Blue something there. 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Better music and more of it. Mondo Rock Frente lined up very soon. Right now, this is What About Us? Here's Pink, Loving Life, morning.

0: bit of cheese there from the 90s. Frente, accidentally Cowley Street this morning. It is James Heppelot here. Rain, possible storms today, forecast high 20 degrees. Now, don't forget, Coach G is back on the radio tomorrow night from 6 o'clock with Loving Life Sports Talk, covering everything from local, national and international sport. 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That's with Coach G tomorrow night from 6.
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0: There we are, Lady Gaga and Bad Romance here at Loving Life 103.1. 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

And that's Amy Hannon and Invisible here at Loving Life 103.1. Heading up towards midday. That's just about my lot for this morning. Where's the morning gone? Zipped on past real quick, hasn't it? Air news at noon, then the Country Lunchback with Ryan coming up straight after that. Hey, hey. Here's Michael Bolton now. This is Love is a Wonderful Thing. Have a great afternoon.

0: 103.1 Loving Life Local News. Clarence Valley councillors have decided to change the time of their monthly council meetings moving forward. Mayor Ray Smith.
1: And that notice of motion got unanimous support. And what it means now, the deputations and presentations will occur on the Tuesday morning prior to the council meeting, and that will coincide with our briefing committee meeting. And then on the Thursday, our council meetings will now start at 9:30 a.m.
0: And he says it could help with long council meetings into the future.
1: Well, the code of meeting practice at the moment allows for 5 hours, so that may need to be reviewed, but we'll see how we go with our first one. The motion that Councillor Baker got up does allow for a break sometime around midday.
0: There are calls to increase awareness among young people and health professionals across the Clarence Valley as new research highlights a concerning increase in bowel cancer cases. Each year, nearly 1,900 young Australians are diagnosed with bowel cancer. That's around 5 new cases each day. Based on current trends, that could double within the next 20 years. Medical oncologist and Bowel Cancer Australia spokesperson, Dr. Prasad Kerr, says new approaches are urgently needed to detect and treat the disease in young patients.
2: Rising incidence of bowel cancer in young people affects a lot of rural patients as well. And raising awareness amongst GPs and other healthcare workers in regional and rural communities to eliminate age bias is going to be a key measure that we can act on right now, as well as educating younger people in those communities by keeping it front and centre of the mind with any gut-related symptoms.
0: The community is invited to the second Rock and Roll Night this Saturday night at the Criterion Theatre. The event is family-friendly and the money raised goes towards paying for the lessons, which are free for children to learn rock and roll dancing. Organiser Samantha Willis.
3: Yes, we can't wait for this one. This is going to be so exciting. The doors open at 6 o'clock. The band starts at 6:30 and will play through till 9:30. Vanessa Lee and the Retro Train are a 5-piece band, so it's going to be amazing with all the musical instruments up there. It's going to be loud. It's going to be a lot of fun. We've got games, we've got raffles, we have all sorts of surprises and prizes for people on the night. So just a big shout out to, again, our community that's got behind us. Grafton is such a wonderful community.
0: And she says it would be a good idea to get your tickets before the day.
3: Oh, I would strongly suggest it. This is going to be an amazing experience, and we do have to cap it at 100 people. So unfortunately, if you rock up and the tickets are sold, we can't let you in. So please, please, please jump onto Humanitix online to get your tickets. It's $20 for adults, and the kids are free. As long as there is an adult at the table, the kids are completely free.
0: Loving life, local sport. The Grafton Ghosts are back home this Saturday at Frank McGarren Field taking on Maxville. The girls have a bye this week, but the under-18s, reserves and first grade will be all hoping for a win following losses last week against the Coffs Harbour Comets. Meantime, after 2 weeks off, the South Grafton Rebels will be hoping to come out of the blocks strong when they travel down the M1 to Woolgoolga to take on the Seahorses. Meantime, the Grafton Redmen are still on a high following a nail biter win last week. The Redmen have a big day of rugby at the Hay Street Fields from 11 o'clock on Saturday morning. And that's the latest in Loving Life local news and sport. Weather details are next.
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9: Fog and sunny across your Friday, tops of 24 degrees. Saturday, mostly sunny and 25 degrees. Sunday, mostly sunny, tops of 23 and 21. Slightly cool on Monday and mostly sunny for the Clarence Valley.
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It is the Country Lunch Pack on Loving Life 103.1. Welcome to Thursday. Hello, Ryan with you this afternoon. Got some Lee Kernighan on the way, Miranda Lambert coming up this hour, Brooks and Dunn. So much more. It is the Country Lunch Pack. And we'll continue with George Strait now. This is Loving Life.

0: The boys from the bush and Lee Kernaghan, Loving Life 103.1. A better music and more of it right across your workday. 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

0: Helen Reddy, I Am Woman. It is the Country Lunch Pack on Loving Life 103.1. 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
1: A reminder to get your dancing shoes ready for the second rock and roll night happening this Saturday at the Criterion Theatre. Funds raised from the family-friendly event will help continue free rock and roll dance lessons for local kids. Tickets are available through Humanitix, but they are limited to just 100. Meanwhile, Clarence Valley Council meetings will soon be held at a different time after councils voted in favour of the change last week. Mayor Ray Smith says the adjustment could help during long meetings and improve efficiency. They'll now be held from 9:30 on the third Thursday of the month. Health experts are also warning younger Australians not to ignore symptoms of bowel cancer. New figures reveal nearly 5 young Australians are diagnosed every day, with experts predicting cases could double within 20 years. And in local sport, the Ghosts will look to bounce back from last week's losses when they host Maxville on Saturday, while the Rebels return from a 2-week break to face the Seahorses in Woolgoolga. The Redmen are also riding high after last week's thriller win. That's some of what's making local news today, Thursday, May 28.
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7: Fog and sunny across your Friday, tops of 24 degrees. Saturday, mostly sunny and 25 degrees. Sunday, mostly sunny, tops of 23 and 21. Slightly cooler Monday and mostly sunny for the Clarence Valley.
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0: 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That is Sandalwood. 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Got some Cyndi Lauper on the way. Robbie Williams coming up as well. And the Lemonheads. Stick around. It's not too far away.
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1: New research is sparking concern about rising bowel cancer rates among young Australians, with health professionals across the Clarence being urged to increase awareness. Around 1,900 young Australians are diagnosed every year, and specialists warn that number could double over the next 20 years. Clarence Valley councillors have also decided to change the starting time of their monthly meetings, now to start at 9:30 on the third Thursday of the month. Mayor Ray Smith says the move may help manage the lengthy meetings more effectively. And locals are being encouraged to support the second rock and roll night at the Criterion Theatre this Saturday night. The event raises money to continue free dance lessons for children in the community. Tickets are available through humanitix.com.au. And in local sport, the Grafton Ghosts are back at Frank McGarran Field this weekend against Maxville. While the South Grafton Rebels travel to Wilcooga after 2 weeks off, the Grafton Redmen will also host a full day of rugby at the Hay Street Fields on Saturday. That's some of what's making local news and sport today, Thursday, May 28.
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6: Fog and sunny across your Friday, tops of 24 degrees. Saturday, mostly sunny and 25 degrees. Sunday, mostly sunny, tops of 23 and 21. Slightly cool on Monday and mostly sunny for the Clarence Valley.
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Everybody Plays the Fool, Loving Life, 103.1. Better music, air more of it for your Thursday afternoon. Got some 1927 for you this hour. In the next 30 minutes, we're going to play some The Boss, Bruce Springsteen, Kylie Minogue and Shania Twain. Let's continue. Dolly Parton Jolene. Now. This is Jolene.

0: It's a Hungry Heart and Bruce Springsteen, Loving Life, 103.1. It is the better music guarantee right across your workday. 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

0: 103.1, Loving Life, Local News. Clarence Valley councillors have decided to change the time of their monthly council meetings moving forward. Mayor Ray Smith.
1: And that notice of motion got unanimous support. And what it means now, the deputations and presentations will occur on the Tuesday morning prior to the council meeting, and that will coincide with our briefing committee meeting. And then on the Thursday, our council meetings will now start at 9:30 a.m.
0: And he says it could help with long council meetings into the future.
1: Well, the code of meeting practice at the moment allows for 5 hours, so that may need to be reviewed, but we'll see how we go with our first one. The motion that Councillor Baker got up does allow for a break sometime around midday.
0: There are calls to increase awareness among young people and health professionals across the Clarence Valley as new research highlights a concerning increase in bowel cancer cases. Each year, nearly 1,900 young Australians are diagnosed with bowel cancer. That's around 5 new cases each day. Based on current trends, that could double within the next 20 years. Medical oncologist and Bowel Cancer Australia spokesperson, Dr. Prasad Kerr, says new approaches are urgently needed to detect and treat the disease in young patients.
2: A rising incidence of bowel cancer in young people affects a lot of rural patients as well. And raising awareness amongst GPs and other healthcare workers in regional and rural communities to eliminate age bias is going to be a key measure that we can act on right now, as well as educating younger people in those communities by keeping it front and centre of the mind with any gut-related symptoms.
0: The community is invited to the second Rock and Roll Night this Saturday night at the Criterion Theatre. The event is family-friendly and the money raised goes towards paying for the lessons, which are free for children to learn rock and roll dancing. Organiser Samantha Willis.
3: Yes, so we can't wait for this one. It's just going to be so exciting. The doors open at 6 o'clock. The band starts at 6:30 and will play through till 9:30. Vanessa Lee and the Retro Train are a 5-piece band, so it's going to be amazing with all the musical instruments up there. It's going to be loud. It's going to be a lot of fun. We've got games. We've got raffles. We have all sorts of surprises and prizes for people on the night. So just a big shout out to, again, our community that's got behind us. Grafton is such a wonderful community.
0: And she says it would be a good idea to get your tickets before the day.
3: Oh, I would strongly suggest it. This is going to be an amazing experience, and we do have to cap it at 100 people. So unfortunately, if you rock up and the tickets are sold, we can't let you in. So please, please, please jump onto Humanitix online to get your tickets. It's $20 for adults, and the kids are free. As long as there is an adult at the table, the kids are completely free.
0: Loving life, local sport. The Grafton Ghosts are back home this Saturday at Frank McGarren Field taking on Maxville. The girls have a bye this week, but the under-18s, reserves and first grade will be all hoping for a win following losses last week against the Coffs Harbour Comets. Meantime, after 2 weeks off, the South Grafton Rebels will be hoping to come out of the blocks strong when they travel down the M1 to Woolgoolga to take on the Seahorses. Meantime, the Grafton Redmen are still on a high following a nail-biter win last week. The Redmen have a big day of rugby at the Hay Street Fields from 11 o'clock on Saturday morning. And that's the latest in Loving Life local news and sport. Weather details are next.
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7: Fog and sunny across your Friday, tops of 24 degrees. Saturday, mostly sunny and 25 degrees. Sunday, mostly sunny, tops of 23 and 21. Slightly cooler Monday and mostly sunny for the Clarence Valley.
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Madonna, Ray of Light, Loving Life, 103.1. Better music and more of it right across the Clarence Valley. Hello, Ron with you this afternoon. Peter Andre coming up. We got some UB40 on the radio for you soon. Santana, Rob Thomas going to team up as well. Let's continue. Better music and more of it right across your afternoon with Harry Styles now. 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

0: 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Also, don't forget Coach G is back tomorrow night for Sports Talk from 6, covering everything that's local, national and international sport. 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

0: Olivia Newton-John and Xanadu, Loving Life 103.1. Better music and more of it for you Thursday. That's it for me. Thank you for joining me. Have yourself a good afternoon and I'll catch you tomorrow from midday.
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1: There'll be plenty of local sport action this weekend with the Grafton Ghosts back on home soil against Maxville at Frank McGarren Field. The South Grafton Rebels travel to Wilgoolga after a two-week break, while the Grafton Redmen are hoping to continue their winning form during a big day of rugby at Hay Street Fields in South Grafton. Away from sport, Clarence Valley Council have voted to change the time of their monthly meetings to 9:30 on the third Thursday of the month. Mayor Ray Smith says the change could help when meetings run for long periods. The community is also being encouraged to attend Saturday night's rock and roll fundraiser at the Criterion Theatre. Money raised will support free dance lessons for local children. Tickets are available through humanitix.com.au. And health experts are calling for greater bowel cancer awareness among younger Australians. Nearly 1,900 young people are diagnosed every year, and specialists warn rates could double in the coming decades. That's some of what's making local news and sport today, Thursday, May 28.
2: The Grafton Ghosts are back home this Saturday at Frank McGarren Field. The Mighty Blue and White will take on Maxville. Don't miss all the action of Group 2 Rugby League right here in the Jacaranda City. The Ghosts will be keen to get a win in all grades, but will Maxville have other ideas? The Grafton Ghosts, proudly sponsored by the Crown Hotel, VMC Construction, the Grafton Brewery, NJS Concreting, and the Clarence Valley's Loving Life 103.1.
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6: Fog and sunny across your Friday, tops of 24 degrees. Saturday, mostly sunny and 25 degrees. Sunday, mostly sunny, tops of 23 and 21. Slightly cooler Monday and mostly sunny for the Clarence Valley.
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it's Luca. Welcome back to Off School Chat with Luca. A super group to kick things off, the Traveling Wilburys, featured on music legends including George Harrison, Bob Dylan, Roy Orbison, Tom Petty, and Jeff Lynne. Even with all that talent, they kept things relaxed and fun. End of the Line still sounds like a road trip with your coolest uncle. Next up, Pearl Jam's Last Exit, huge energy back in the 90s. While Alanis Morissette's Uninvited became famous after appearing in the movie City of Angels, we're live local and loving it with Luca and Loving Life, FM 103.1.

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0: 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Australian country artist Brad Cox wrote Acres with the wide open country feeling, while Josh Cash's I Walked the Line was recorded way back in 1956 and became one of the most famous country songs of all time. Different generations, same storytelling.
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1: 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The Beach Boys took everyone on a tropical holiday with Kokomo, a song that became massive after appearing in the movie Cocktail. Then Tom Jones teamed up with the Cardigans for a bold cover of Burning Down the House, proving classic songs can still surprise you. 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

0: Joel wrote "You're Only Human" as an encouraging message about getting through tough times, then followed by the smooth vocals of Chris Isaak, "Baby Did a Bad Thing." 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

Cows with Guns is one of the strongest novelty songs ever to become popular. Yes, it's literally about armed cows. Then Lou Bega's Mambo No. 5 exploded worldwide in 1999 and somehow made a list of names, one of the catchiest choruses ever. You're with Luca on Loving Life, FM 103.1. We're local and we're all loving it.

big and dumb. They look so stupid, they aren't much fun. Cows aren't fun. They eat to grow, grow to die, die to be et at the hamburger fry. Cows well done. Nobody thunk it, nobody knew. No one imagined the great cow guru. Cows are one. He hid in the forest, read books with great zeal. He loved Che Guevara, a revolutionary veal. Cows say tongue. He spoke about justice, but nobody stirred. He felt like an outcast, alone in the herd. Cowed all drums. He mooed, we must fight, escape or we'll die. Cows gathered around, cause the stakes were so high. Bad cow pun. But then he was captured, stuffed into a crate, loaded onto a truck where he rode to his fate. Cows are bummed. He was a scrawny calf who looked rather woozy. No one suspected he was packing an Uzi. Cows with guns. They came with a needle to stick in his thigh. He kicked for the groin. He pissed in their eye. Cow well hung. Knocked over a tractor and ran for the door. 6 gallons of gas flowed out on the floor. Run, cows, run. He picked up a bullhorn and jumped up on the hay. We are free-roving bovines. We run free today.

crashed the gate in a great stampede, tipped over milk truck, torched all the feed. Cows have fun. 60 police cars were piled in a heap, covered in cow pies, covered up deep. Much cow dung. Black smoke rising, darkening the day. 12 burning McDonald's. Have it your way.

president said, enough is enough, these uppity cattle, it's time to get tough. Cow dung flung. The newspapers gloated, folks sighed with relief. Tomorrow at noon, they would all be ground beef. Cows on buns. The cows were surrounded, they waited and prayed. They mooed their last moos, they chewed their last hay. Cows outgunned. The order was given to turn cows to whoppers, enforced by the might of 10,000 coppers. But on the horizon, surrounding the shoppers, came the deafening roar of chickens in choppers.

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1: To finish things off, we're closing with our True Rock classic, Alive by Pearl Jam. Keep smiling and I'll catch you next week on Off School Chat with Luca. 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
3: Clarence Valley councillors have voted to change the time of their monthly council meetings to 9.30 on the third Thursday of the month. Mayor Ray Smith says the move could make things easier during lengthy sessions and improve how meetings are run for councillors and staff. There are fresh calls for greater awareness of bowel cancer among young people and health professionals across the Clarence. New research shows almost 1,900 young Australians are diagnosed every year, with cases expected to double in the next two decades. And the community is being invited to the second rock and roll night this Saturday at the Criterion Theatre. The family-friendly event raises money to keep free dance lessons available for local children, with organiser Samantha Willis encouraging people to secure their tickets through humanitix.com.au. And in sport, the Grafton Goats return home to Frank McGarran Field on Saturday against Maxville, while the South Grafton Rebels head south to take on Woolgoolga. The Grafton Redmen are also back in action with a big day of rugby at the Hay Street Fields from 11. And that's some of what's making local news and sport today, Thursday, May 28.
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8: Fog and sunny across your Friday. Tops of 24 degrees. Saturday, mostly sunny and 25 degrees. Sunday, mostly sunny. Tops of 23 and 21. Slightly cooler Monday and mostly sunny for the Clarence Valley.
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Hi, you're listening to Xavier Collis here from 5 o'clock and I'm going to be with you through till 7 before Pete takes over for Pete's Prescription. He's got an awesome set of music packed for you this afternoon and I'm really excited to listen to it myself on the way home. It's about half an hour between here and home for me, but I still make it in every week to do a lot of behind-the-scenes work here at Loving Life 103.1 FM because I just enjoy what I do here, and I've enjoyed working for you in the community here on your community radio station. We're going to go into some homegrown music. You know Shan Kay. She's pretty popular. I think she's performing somewhere in Grafton on the weekend, actually, or somewhat soon. I can probably get that information up for you somewhere. I know she is. I just don't know where. And we will keep on going from there. I can't find it on me immediately, so we're going to go into some Shan Kay, homegrown talent. This is one of her newest songs. It's called Sideshow Pretty. I think it's a good song, but you'd make the judgment yourself here on Loving Life 103.1 FM.

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Before, I was talking about Shen Kay, and I forgot to mention that she does a lot of community work, a lot like us here at Loving Life 103.1 FM, because we love our community. She actually...

0: progression, the right melody line, all this fun, fantastic things that they've only just figured out, and it's just fresh for you to hear. Shane K does an amazing job heading this event, and it's really great to go down there and listen. The monthly meetings are definitely welcoming for all creatives to go down there and enjoy the music, to enjoy the food, the people. 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And it's just an amazing time to get down there. It's happening next Wednesday on the 3rd of June at 6 p.m. Get down there and enjoy. Or if you want to perform at this, actually, please go to the Facebook event posting, and it has the link. But if you also want me to tell you the link, it's https://forms.gle/hc-double-u-a-c-a-7-s-i-x-v-u-v-t-58 if you want to secure your 10-minute spot. I would, if you want to perform, go for it. It's really an amazing time to get up there. Brace your comfort level. If it's like you're shy, you're scared, it's a good way to get in front of people and to try out something new and see if you would be comfortable being on stage. 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It's happening 6 p.m. next Wednesday at the Roaches Family Hotel station sponsor. That's the Songwriter Showcase. Coming up, we're going to have some country hits from Australia with some John Williamson, Old Man Emu. And another one you might know, it's not Australian, but it's still a good one. Kenny Loggins, The Gambler, here on Loving Life, 103.1 FM.
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0: 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But it da da da.
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2: On a warm summer's evening, on a train bound for nowhere, I met up with a gambler. 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

Kenny Loggins, the gambler here on Loving Life 103.1 FM. I'm Xavier Collis here on the After School Show. Now, the Grafton Midday Rotary are doing a free event for 12 to 30 year olds. And what is it? 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Youth Club for people who are 12 to 30 years old. It'll be a great thing. You can have some fun, be a leader and make some friends and do good in a world for community volunteering. The Grafton Midday Rotary, a proud station sponsor. What time is it? 6 p.m. for free pizza and 6:20 p.m. for information. If you wish to RSVP, please contact Amanda Bryan at 0418887566. I repeat, 0418887566. So some great things are happening in the community, as you may have just heard. It'll mean more community volunteers will mean more things that might pop up, like more events, like a disco. Ooh, that would be a fun, actually. Or like a family-friendly trivia night that doesn't include going somewhere that isn't so family-friendly. And just these things that build up into a great time. I think I happily support that. Well, look, there's some great music coming up here on the After School Show with me, and you might be wanting to know, are you going to play some more music later? Yeah, I'm going to play some great music on Loving Life 103.1 FM.

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0: 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Xavier Collis here now. Did you watch the heart-throbbing, enthusiastic game that I did a little bit of commentating on? No, I didn't commentate. I wish I did. It would have been an amazing game to commentate. But I did a little bit of updates during the Wednesday reboot, which I did because I'm filling in for Robin for the month. So if you want to hear more of my voice, yeah, then tune in on Loving Life 103.1 FM. Now, I spoke about the Maroons games last night as it was happening, and look, it was an amazing game to be able to watch the score, watch the tries happen, to watch the conversions be kicked, to watch everything happen. And I'm just, as a New South Wales supporter, I'm so pleased to say that the Blues won by 22-20 to the Maroons. Sorry, Queenslanders, you didn't give it your heart today. Oh, well, yesterday. Maybe give it some more effort next time. Look, New South Wales had four tries and they only scored three out of four conversions. Queensland had three tries and scored all conversions and had a penalty goal. Look, you sort of had it at the start, Queensland, but I think New South Wales came back really strong. I mean, that Ethan Strange try was really good. I really liked it, and it was so good to watch. Nathan Cleary's try and James Tedesco, the last try, that jump, twist, and slam down in the ground was really great to watch. Truly entertaining stuff. Look, next week's game is going to be at Melbourne, at the MCG. It's going to be entertaining. I think the Blues will hopefully have that. Now, go back to our normal premiership. Look, Friday, the Sharks are versing the Sea Eagles at 8 p.m. Saturday, it's Knights versus Eels at 3 p.m. Also, Saturday is the Tigers versus Bulldogs at 5:30 p.m. Also, Saturday is the Storm versus the Roosters at 7:35 p.m. Sunday is Broncos versus the Dragons. The Dragons will win. Hey, it's funny how a state team has won before the Dragons have this year. I've never seen it before. Also, Sunday at 4:05 p.m., it'll be the Raiders versus the Cowboys. And then finally, to finish this weekend off, it'll be the Panthers versus the Warriors at 6:10. And the Dolphins, Rabbitohs, and the Titans have the bye for this weekend. Coming up, we're going to have some Billy Idol and some Cold Chisel. Always going to have some Cold Chisel on the Xavier Collis Hour here on Loving Life 103.1 FM.
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One of my favourite songs by Cold Chisel. You've got nothing I want. You've got nothing I need. A great music and more of it coming up here on Loving Life 103.1 FM as we transition out of the after school hour and into my own hour. Better music and more of it coming up here on Loving Life 103.1 FM. I'm Xavier Collis. I'm signing off for you for the after school program, but stick around because I'll still be here. We've got some great tunes coming up.

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1: I'm Alan Baskin. The federal government has flagged its tax legislation will likely change as it continues to consult various business and housing groups. The bill reins in the capital gains tax discount and restricts negative gearing deductions, but there are concerns the proposed laws could stifle investment. Treasurer Jim Chalmers has told Parliament the legislation will be tweaked as necessary.
2: The government is consulting with stakeholders on the treatment of capital gains of small and start-up businesses where indexation is applied to a low or zero cost base. Further consideration will also be given to a range of specific details, and where appropriate, these details will be finalised in subsequent legislation following consultation.
1: The Australians exposed to hantavirus will be kept in quarantine for longer than initially thought. Mark Dransfield has details.
3: Six people have been staying at the National Centre for Resilience in Perth, but they'll now be forced to wait until the 23rd of June before walking free. Health Minister Mark Butler says officials are concerned it may take more than 40 days to come down with the virus.
4: Over the last few days, there have been two additional reports of hantavirus infections connected with this cruise ship, confirming that the risk of transmission of this after disembarkation has not passed.
1: A Melbourne woman is facing terrorism charges after being accused of travelling to Syria to join ISIS in 2013. The 34-year-old returned to Australia last September alongside another woman who's still under investigation. AFP Deputy Commissioner Hilda Sirak has defended the time taken to lay charges.
5: These are highly complex matters, and we need to be able to take the time and effort to make sure that the evidence is admissible and to a legal standard.
1: Federal police are investigating all the so-called ISIS brides who have recently returned to Australia. Over this month, 32 women and children have arrived home from Syria. In South Australia, Task Force Horizon has wrapped up the latest search at Oak Park Station near Yunta over the disappearance of Gus Lamont. It's 8 months since the four-year-old vanished. Detective Superintendent Darren Fielke has the latest.
6: All of these members have walked, searched in excess of 30 kilometres of waterways over the last 3 days. Unfortunately, we have not uncovered any other evidence that helps us locate Gus. We've also searched a number of bores and wells that are in the vicinity. Again, unfortunately, without any success.
1: Mushroom killer Erin Patterson is headed back to court this August. Her defence team will argue a miscarriage of justice in a bid to quash her murder convictions. Patterson is currently serving 33 years for the deaths of three relatives. The MCG will host a state funeral for Neil Danaher. The legendary AFL player, coach and MND campaigner will be farewelled at the home of football 2 days after the Big Freeze MND fundraiser on June the 10th. And finally, to the Australian share market, the All Ords has closed down 125 points at 8819. One Australian dollar was buying 71.16 US cents. This is AIR News. Interim Essendon coach Dean Solomon has rejected suggestions of a strained relationship with former coach Brad Scott. The former Bomber had returned to the club to sit on the board before being installed as assistant coach in December. Solomon says he had a strong relationship with Scott.
7: Brad and I got on really, really well. I respect Brad. I've respected Brad as a player and as a coach, what he's able to achieve, what I've learned from him in the last 8 months. Him embracing me as an assistant coach to support him, there's not one part of me that felt there was any bitterness between Brad and I.
1: The NRL has backed referee Ashley Klein's controversial decision to send off Queensland star Kalyn Ponga in the State of Origin opener. NRL GM of Elite Competitions, Graham Annesley, says the incident involved clear and forceful shoulder-to-head and head-to-head contact with no mitigating factors. Meantime, man of the match Nathan Cleary is deflecting praise towards James Tedesco for his spectacular last-ditch try to win the game from a towering Cleary bomb.
8: Just seeing Teddy bobble it and still having the presence of mind to bobble it and catch it and get it down was, it was pretty incredible.
1: Aussies Adam Walton, Daria Kasatkina and Kimberly Burrell are in action tonight in the second round of the French Tennis Open. Australian Independent Radio News.
9: 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The Grafton Redmen take on the Kempsey Cannonballs in what is expected to be a massive day of rugby. 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
14: Fog and sunny across your Friday. Tops of 24 degrees. Saturday, mostly sunny and 25 degrees. Sunday, mostly sunny. Tops of 23 and 21. Slightly cooler Monday and mostly sunny for the Clarence Valley.
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It's Xavier Collis here. I hope you're enjoying some tunes. We're going to get back into it right now here on Loving Life 103.1 FM.

0: The Grafton Ghosts are back home this Saturday at Frank McGowan Field. The Mighty Blue and White will take on Maxville. Don't miss all the action of Group 2 Rugby League right here in the Jacaranda City. The Ghosts will be keen to get a win in all grades, but will Maxville have other ideas? The Grafton Ghosts, proudly sponsored by the Crown Hotel, VMC Construction, the Grafton Brewery, NJS Concreting, and the Clarence Valley's Loving Life 103.1.
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5: Well, I-

Yeah, greetings and salutations. I'm Pete, and welcome along to Pete's Prescription, 3 hours of soul, Motown, blues, and, of course, and always an hour of jazz and similar styles of music from the 60s and the 70s, predominantly where we get our material from. Of course, we have our feature hour, which comes up between 8 and 9, an interesting one tonight, so I'll tell you a little bit about that. Oh, in about half an hour or so here on Pete's Prescription. Yeah, it's been a pretty wet day down here in the Clarence Valley. So wherever you're listening, hope that things and you're nice and dry to take in some great music. Now, I always like to kick Pete's Prescription off with an Aussie track. And we go back to the year of 1961. Two guys who found fame and fortune in America. I'm talking about the Lagarde Twins. And this was a hit for them out here in Australia. Where Can the Love Light Be?

Yeah, good memory there from Tom and Ted, the Lagarde twins. I believe they both passed away. Now, they used to work the old Sydney Royal Easter Show and had good crowds there back in the late part of the 50s. Yes, Tom and Ted, the Lagarde twins. Now, today's date, 28th of May in 1966, Percy Sledge. He started a two-week run at number one on the US single charts with a song I'm just about to play, Winner, Man Loves a Woman. It was the first soul record to get up to number one on the US singles charts, and he had a couple of follow-ups, and this song also got up to number four on the UK charts and number seven here in Australia. This is Percy Sledge and When a Man Loves a Woman.

Yeah, there it was, the number one record for Percy Sledge. Today's date in 1966, got up to number one. Interesting to note about that particular record, that Percy Sledge, when he went into the studio, he did not have the lyrics or the title of that song, and he just sort of made them up as he as the session sort of progressed, and the musicians around there thought that he would... It had them all pre-prepared, but it turned out pretty fine in the end. It number one record for Percy Sledge. Now, on today's date in 1966, also Herb Alpert and his Tina Wanna Brass. That was a group that he performed with. On the album charts, he got up to number one with his album What Now My Love. And I'm going to play a track off that particular album from Herb Alpert. He was great, and not all that much remembered all these days. He's still around. He's 90, I think. Come across that he turned the other day. Herb Alpert. Here he is doing a thing called Whipped Cream off that album entitled, which had other songs on it called South of the Border, and What Now My Love was the name of the album. This is Whipped Cream.

Yeah, a bit of a toe-tapper there from Herb Albert and his Tijuana Brass Whipped Cream. Now, a guy celebrating a birthday today is American singer-songwriter Billy Vera. He was born in 1944. And he had a number one record in 1987 with a group that he had called The Beaters at This Moment. And that was featured in the TV family sitcom Family Ties. But he did a fair bit of recording, and a lot of it was with soul singer Judy Clay. Here's Billy Vera and Judy Clay teaming up when they're doing their version of Soul Man here on Pete's Prescription.

Oh, yeah, great stuff there from Billy Vera, celebrating a birthday today. Born in 1944, along there with Judy Clay. Now, this day in 2008, American guitarist Jerry Cole, he passed away aged 68, and he was a member of the Champs at the time that Glen Campbell was a member of the Champs. They were a Los Angeles Latino instrumental group, and most famous for their big hit in 1958 called Tequila. This is a follow-up to it, Too Much Tequila, here on Pete's Prescription.

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5: Now, celebrating her 82nd birthday today is American singer-songwriter Gladys Knight, who had the 1973 number one US single Midnight Train to Georgia. She had a couple of other chart entries too, and in the UK she had 40 entries into the top 40 over there. Let's take in a bit of Gladys Knight, and this is one of her early ones from the 60s, Gladys Knight, with a group called the Pips and Every Beat of My Heart.

Yeah, from 1962, that was the record that kicked Gladys Knight and the Pips' successful record career offshore. She appeared for about 5-6 decades, Gladys Knight and the Pips. She's retired these days, but she was appearing about 5 or 6 years ago, did a very successful tour over there in the UK. Now, let's go right back to the year of 1910. It was the birthday of T-Bone Walker, one of the probably top 10 guitar players from last century, the guy who sort of defined how to play an electric guitar in a lot of ways. Mainly a blues player. He came from Texas but did most of his recordings in Los Angeles, and of course he's always associated with one song from 1947. This is T-Bone Walker and Stormy Monday Blues.

0: has sent her back to me.
1: Oh yeah, fabulous stuff there from T-Bone Walker. Now, a guy celebrating a birthday today is Tony Mansfield from Billy J. Kramer's Decoders. And they had a top entry with this song, tune that I'm going to play. This is from 1965, the Decoders, and their big one, The Cruel Sea.

Yeah, it's that time of the week where we have a look at a female group from the 60s predominantly and playing a track by them. And well, they can be pretty obscure, like tonight's entry. It comes from a group I don't know a great deal about. And they came from Chicago. They were the background singers at the studio, at the VJ studio, one of the big labels in Chicago. And at that particular time, a guy called Gene Chandler had a record out called Duke of Earl, got up to number one on the charts. So the proprietor of VJ decided to form a little group out of the background singers and call them the Pearlettes, and they put this one out. It's called Duchess of Earl.

Yeah, there it was, an obscurity from Chicago group called the Pearlettes answering Duke of Earl, that was Duchess of Earl from the Pearlettes, a four-piece group just formed in the studio, and I don't think they had a great deal of success with that particular record, but it's quite pleasant, just the same. Now, I've got a track here for Heather, a gospel track for tonight, and people were complaining about the accent on the guy who sang the anthem at the State of Origin last night, but this lady that I'm going to play for you, Heather, she's got a very, very distinctive accent. She's come from West Virginia, so we can't hold that against her. West Virginia is where the Carter family came to prominence back in the 1930s, 40s. Her name is Jenny Hall. I played a track in a few weeks ago. Didn't put out a great deal of record, but she did a lot of personal appearances with her husband, Jim Hall. So for you, Heather, this is Jenny Hall, and she's doing a track called There's No Friend Like Jesus.

Lady called Bluegrass Gospel Around from 1971. That was Jenny Hall. Hope you enjoy that one, Heather. Now, our feature hour, which comes up between 8 and 9 tonight, we've got a bit of a continuation of something we did a few weeks ago, some music from Antone's, which was a legendary venue in Austin, Texas, and that was celebrating their 50th anniversary. But we'll go back a couple of decades, and there was a CD put out from Antone celebrating the 20th anniversary, so we're playing a few tracks from that, predominantly blues music. People like the Fabulous Thunderbirds, James Cotton, Johnny Copeland, Luann Barton, etc. It's pretty infectious kind of a music from Austin, Texas. That's our theme. Some blues music after 8 o'clock tonight. Now, I've got a track here for Pete down there at Foster. This comes from 1961. A guy who grew up in Kingsgrove. This is Lucky Star on a very early record from him, Somebody Touch Me.

Now I've got a track here for Pat. I know you'll enjoy this one, Pat. It's from Conway Twitty, and this comes from the year of 1966 and his version of City Lights.

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1: Now, I've got a track here from our studio assistant, Earth Angel. This comes from Cher, the year of 1969, and it was originally a hit for Aretha Franklin, but 1969, Cher went down to the soul record capital of America in Alabama, Muscle Shoals, Alabama, the studios down there, and recorded an album. Taken from that album, this is Cher and her version of Do Right Woman, Do Right Man.

Yeah, great stuff there from Sher. Do Right Woman, Do Right Man. Now I've got a track here for Pam. This comes from the year of 1987. Back in that days, country music had a bit of a personality of its own, and it sounded pretty good. This is the Oak Ridge Boys for you, and one of their big hits, Setting Fancy Free.

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4: Now this one is for Kay. This is from 61, Rusty Draper and Luck of the Irish.

There he was, Rusty Draper. It's very big in the early part, in the 50s and the early part of the 60s. Now I've got a track here for Tina and Ken, the Staple Singers, and take us up to the top of the hour. This track, Be Careful of Stones That You Throw.

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0: Yeah, welcome back to Peace Prescription, a feature hour. We do a feature hour every week between 8 and 9, and we try to do the blues a couple of times a month, and we're doing a little bit of blues music tonight. Centered around a legendary music and venue that's been going over 50 years in Austin, Texas. It was started in 1975 by a guy called Clifford Antone to meet the tastes of the musical tastes of a lot of the students who were in Austin, because Austin is the university capital of Texas, has a couple of universities, so anyone from the neighboring state or cities on Texas and Oklahoma, those types of places, they go to Austin to study, become lawyers, etc. Now, we begin there with the our theme. Come from Sonny Landreth. He was a guy who come from Mississippi, Key to the Highway. Yeah, it was followed by the fabulous Thunderbirds, and they were a mainstay at Clifford's Antones for many, many years during their, about 30 years they were going, the fabulous Thunderbirds, featuring guitar playing of Jimmy Vaughan. And on vocals there was Kim Wilson, and they did their version of Manfred Mann's Diddy Wah Diddy. That was followed by Ruthie Foster, a lady who appeared at Antone's quite a bit, and her version of You Keep Me Hanging On, because that was originally a million seller from a guy called Joe Simon back in 1968. He had a million seller with that one. Good version there, a live version of that's You Keep Me Hanging On from Ruthie Foster, and that last track there came from Doug Sarm, one of the mainstays of Texas music for many, many years, began in the early part of the 60s and sadly passed away about near 2000, I think it was. But one of his many records, I Won't Cry. Of course, Antone also had a record label too. They used to record a lot of people who didn't have a record company, and or if they wanted to do something on the side. Playing a few tracks off some of those CDs, like that one there from Doug Sarm off a Antone CD. And the other CDs come from, tracks come from a four-set CD that was put out a couple of years ago, celebrating the 50th anniversary of Antone's. And before that, there was a two-CD set put out back in 1995 to celebrate 20 years of Antone. So if you can work that one out, you're a better man than me. But some great music just the same. So let's keep it going. And this is another guy who came from Chicago, but he found himself down there in Austin. Got on pretty well with Clifford Antone and appeared down there quite a bit. His name is Jimmy Rogers, and here he is doing Got My Mojo Working here on Pete's Prescription.
1: We're going to do a little thing that we call Mojo. Hope you like it.

0: way out chews. That's Trad Dad. Trad by Julius Marlowe. The way out chew that fits.
1: Very pointed. Cool, man. Cool.
0: And light. Lighter and slimmer. 11 way out styles in new materials.
1: And very pointed. Like man.
0: Like Trad Man. Trad by Julius Marlowe. The way out chew that fits.
2: 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And she also plays guitar left-handed and just a tremendous artist, one of the finest ladies I've ever met.

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Oh, yeah, powerful stuff in that bracket. We came in here with Jimmy Rogers, one of the legends of Chicago music, and got my mojo working because the old Muddy Waters number, followed by Barbara Lynn from Beaumont, Texas, introduced by Antone. That was coming from the 50th anniversary CD. Also in there was Stevie Ray Vaughan, along with Bonnie Raitt. He teamed up with Bonnie Raitt, Stevie Ray Vaughan. And their version was Texas Flood, because that was originally biggest hit of Stevie Ray Vaughan, and it was his signature. The late Stevie Ray Vaughan passed away in 1990, unfortunately. And that last track there from the fabulous Thunderbirds, Rock With Me, listening to Pete's Prescription here on Loving Life on 103.1. Now, our feature hour next week here on Pete's Prescription is a bit of a different one. We've got a we'll do some music by a lady. What's her name? a guy called Joe South, along with Eva Cassidy. Eva Cassidy, she didn't have any hit records during her life, but after she passed away, people got to play in her music, especially in the UK, and she had three number one selling CDs over there during the 1990s. Eva Cassidy, very well thought of. She mixed the styles a bit. She could do jazz, she could do blues, she could do middle of the road, just do country music, anything. So a bit of a mixed bag next week. And of course, Joe South, he was a bit of a hit maker from the 70s, had a few fairly big hits, and don't hear a great deal of him these days. So that's what the feature hour here is next week here on Pete's Prescription. Eva Cassidy and Joe South. Let's get back to the music from Antone's. This is Doug Sahm, one of the greats of Texas music. And here he is paying a tribute to a guy we played a track by in the first hour here on Pete's Prescription, T-Bone Walker. Doug Sahm and T-Bone Shuffle.

0: get down and listen to the music. The boy playing some bad music. Take it up.
1: I know you're hot. Everybody's hot. Are you ready for showtime?

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Yeah, that was Bobby Rush along with Jimmy Vaughan, the brother of Stevie Ray Vaughan. And going down before that, we heard Marsha Ball and Soulful Dress. Mighty nice number, that one. Like that one. Marie's the name of his latest flame, because that was a hit for Elvis in the early part of the 60s. That time it came from Doyle Bramhall from... Where did that one come from? The CD that come from was Antone's 50th. And we started that bracket there with Doug Sarm and his tribute to one of the greats of Texas music, or music in general. I'm talking about T-Bone Walker, the one and only T-Bone Walker. And right, so we're putting some pretty good music in the last hour since we started this at 8 o'clock here on Peace Prescription. So hope you've enjoyed the music. Let's take it up to the top of the hour with the fabulous Thunderbirds and Tip On In here on Peace Prescription.

stop now. Let your hair down, baby. 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

of a pretty one for lonely lovers on a cool, cool night. It's the great Errol Garner classic, Misty. And this one is especially for Evelyn.

Yeah, welcome back to Pete's Prescription. Up until 10 o'clock tonight, an hour of cool jazz. Doesn't get any cooler than our theme night tonight, which comes from the indescribable voice of Ella Fitzgerald, a masterpiece, her version of Misty. Now, I've got some interesting tracks now between now and 10 o'clock for your enjoyment. I've got some Quincy Jones Orchestra and Soul Bossa Nova. That'll be followed by Jimmy Smith and Once in a While, Remy Shand. He's always good to listen to. Don't hear very much of him. He's doing a thing called The Colour of Day. Vince Guardi, great New York pianist, doing a thing called Brasilia. Then got two tracks by a guy called Elmer Bernstein. Did a lot of TV themes back in the TV themes and movie themes into the 60s, 70s and 80s. Doing Staccato's theme from the TV program Johnny Staccato, followed by a thing called Poi and Juice. Grover Washington Jr. does a thing called Play Groove for Me. And taking us up to the top of the hour is Lionel Hampton, the great vibraphone player, teaming up with Stan Getz, and they do their version of all-time jazz classic Cherokee. But kicking things off for this Thursday night of cool jazz, this is Jill Barber and her version of Beyond the Sea here on Pete's Prescription.

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The Grafton Ghosts are back home this Saturday at Frank McGowan Field. The Mighty Blue and White will take on Maxville. Don't miss all the action of Group 2 Rugby League right here in the Jacaranda City. The Ghosts will be keen to get a win in all grades, but will Maxville have other ideas? The Grafton Ghosts, proudly sponsored by the Crown Hotel, VMC Construction, the Grafton Brewery, NJS Concreting, and the Clarence Valley's Loving Life 103.1.

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6: Well, hey, friends, what's up? I'm William Ryan III, and welcome to another edition of 20 The Countdown Magazine. Now, I've got a packed countdown for you this week, including not one, but two brand new songs making their debut on the chart. Plus, throughout the show, we'll dive into the stories behind some of the biggest songs in Christian music right now. And I know you love hearing the heart that inspired the music, and honestly, I really do too. Well, thanks for spending part of your weekend with me. 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

0: praying.
1: That is that new one that just debuted last week on our countdown from Bay Turner. It's called Somebody's Praying, back at number 20 again this week on 20 The Countdown Magazine. Well, I hope you're ready for a new song this weekend on The Countdown. This one is from Micah Tyler. It's his latest called Perfectly, and here he is with a story behind it.
2: I want to be perfect. I look around at the people next to me. I look on social media, and over again, I see this perfect picture of someone's life. And I think to myself, God, when other people are brave, all I see is fear in my life. And then I remember that it's God's perfect love that casts out that fear. I feel like every time that I make a turn, it is heading down another broken road when I remember that God has a perfect plan for my life. See, at the end of the day, when we throw up our hands and we confess the places that we fall short, that's when God's perfect love shows up and loves us perfectly.
3: Number 19.

0: perfectly.
1: New music this week from Micah Tyler. It's called Perfectly, debuting at number 19 here on 20. Well, it's another new song hitting our chart this weekend from Phil Wickham and Crowder. They're teaming up for this one called It Really Is Amazing Grace. Here it is now on 20, the Countdown Magazine.
2: Number 18.

0: Debuting at number 18 this week, it is a new song from Phil Wickham and Crowder. It's called It Really Is Amazing Grace on 20 The Countdown Magazine. And if you're making notes there, you just might want to write that down, that that is their very first time to ever collaborate on a song here on The Countdown. So that is really cool, isn't it? And Phil, man, he has been so busy. He's wrapping up the spring portion of his Song of the Saints tour this weekend. So a lot going on there. Well, if you're newer to 20 The Countdown Magazine, one thing that I want you to know right away is that this show has always been way more than just music. The mission's simple. It's spreading the gospel around the world through music, one countdown at a time. So every song that you'll hear, every listener message that we share, every station carrying this show, they're all part of pointing people toward hope in Jesus. 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Praying for someone who's hurting, or simply living out your faith where God has placed you. The gospel, it spreads one conversation, one act of kindness, and one faithful step at a time. And hey, if this show has encouraged you, invite someone to listen with you each weekend. Maybe share 20 The Countdown with a friend this week. 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
1: Coming up.
0: Well, we've already heard two new songs that hit our chart this weekend. One from Phil Wickham there and the other from Micah Tyler. But we still have some more great music that is familiar to you coming up. Some of your favorites, kind of like the new one from Tasha Layton that just hit the chart a couple of weeks ago. Josiah Queen's coming up later. Elevation Worship, CeCe Winans. I mean, so many of the artists that you know and love, they're all on the way for you soon.
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0: Well, welcome back to our countdown this weekend. We heard this new one from Tasha Layton a couple weeks ago, but she's in now to tell us the story about it. This is her telling us about this new one called Meet Me in the Valley.
7: Hey, this is Tasha Layton, and I wrote the song Meet Me in the Valley after hearing a parent who had lost a child say, "I found myself in a deep valley, but to my surprise, God met me there." You know, the way out of our valleys is through. We have to feel everything we need to feel and admit those feelings to God so that He can meet us in those places of grief, sadness, confusion, loneliness. We are not alone in it. He'll meet us there and He'll take us through.
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1: Hey, it's Carly Ann Taylor, and this is my song, Why Should I Worry? I wrote this in a season where anxiety felt super loud and my future felt even more unclear. If that sounds like you today, you're not alone. One thing God keeps continuously reminding me of is that He meets us exactly where we are and not where we think we should be. When we let go of control and lay everything down at the feet of Jesus, His peace feels louder than our fear. The world constantly tells us to worry about everything, but when we call on the name of the Lord, when we call on the name of Jesus, He brings peace, direction, and security. Hey, my friend, He knows you and He sees you. He has good plans for you because that's just who He is. So why should we worry? 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

0: Carly Ann Taylor, moving up one to land at number 16 here on 20 The Countdown Magazine. It's called Why Should I Worry? You know, she has such an incredible story, and I'll just give you a little part of it, though. But after a chaotic childhood, her half-brother and his wife adopted her as a teenager, and they took her to church, they introduced her to Jesus, and helped her embrace a calling that, of course, led to writing and recording Christian music. Be able to hear her on The Countdown now. So just an incredible story how, you know, God can take something that sometimes seems chaotic in our lives and turn it into something so beautiful. Well, hey, if you love talking Christian music with other listeners from around the world, maybe you want to go and talk about that song that you just heard there, I got a place for you to do it. It is our private 20 The Countdown Magazine Facebook group. Now, each week we throw out a fun or a thought-provoking question. This week's question was, if you could interview one artist for 5 minutes, who would you choose? I know, that's a really tough one, isn't it? You got to go let us know. Now, some of the popular answers coming in were CeCe Winans, Michael W. Smith, Brandon Lake, and honestly, it's just a tough one. I mean, 5 minutes goes by so fast, you probably only have time for maybe a question or two, depending on who the artist is. 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
1: Coming up.
0: Well, I won't spoil anything for you, but I will tell you there's some great songs coming up, like Pat Barrett's I've Got a Fire. That was such a good one, right? We the Kingdom, their new one's coming up. Jamie McDonald, that new one from Zach Williams. I mean, there's some great music on the way for you. And of course, at the end of this hour, or close to it, I'm going to have our artist news, those 3 things you need to know this week in Christian music. I think you're going to love them too. So stay with me until the end of our show if you can do it. And a reminder too, if you miss any part, you can always catch up at our website at 20thecountdown.com. 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
3: The Grafton Ghosts are back home this Saturday at Frank McGowan Field. The Mighty Blue and White will take on Maxville. Don't miss all the action of Group 2 Rugby League right here in the Jacaranda City. The Ghosts will be keen to get a win in all grades, but will Maxville have other ideas? The Grafton Ghosts, proudly sponsored by the Crown Hotel, VMC Construction, the Grafton Brewery, NJS Concreting, and the Clarence Valley's Loving Life 103.1.
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1: This is Josiah Queen, and this is the story behind my new song, Demons. I wrote this song with a couple of close friends, and it really comes from a journey of battling depression and anxiety through different seasons of my life. The enemy has tried to attack my mind, but I've learned there is real power in the name of Jesus. When his name is spoken, darkness has to leave. This song is a declaration that fear doesn't win and lies don't get the final say. If you've been fighting battles in your mind too, I hope this song reminds you that there's hope and there's freedom. This is my new song, Demons.

0: That is the latest song from Josiah Queen. It is called Demons, and it's moving up one to number 14 on 20. Now it's We the Kingdom in next, and you know, their band name, it comes from the idea that the kingdom of God is here among us. Here they are with that new one called Rescue Me on 20.
1: Number 13. Hey.

0: is Rescue Me from We the Kingdom, moving up one to number 13 on 20, the Countdown magazine. Well, something really cool has been happening lately here at 20, and I can't wait to tell you about this, but over the past few weeks, we have heard from several listeners in Uganda, and each message has been such an encouragement to me and my team, and I have a voicemail for you that I want you to hear this week.
1: Hi there, I'm Regan from Uganda. I really enjoy your show. I really love it. Started listening in 2023. Now I'm listening. May God bless you.
0: Reagan, I just want to say thank you for reaching out to us from Uganda and for sending that message there. Now, over the last few weeks, we have been hearing from more and more listeners in your country, and it has been incredible to see how God is using this show around the world and right there where you're at, too. So thanks for calling in and leaving that message. 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
0: Well, we have 12 more songs to go as we count them all the way down to number one this week. But I mentioned earlier that our artist news is coming up. A couple stories in there, one of them about Forrest Frank, CeCe Winans, and also one to recap that Rededicate 250 that came to Washington, D.C. over the weekend. I'll have more about those stories in that artist news segment coming up, so stay with me.
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0: Well, before I tell you about those three things you need to know in our artist news, we have a song from Jamie McDonald next. Here she is singing Ain't No Way on 20.

0: News. Three things you need to know. Number one.
1: Well, the artist Forrest Frank just released a new album, but the story behind it is so cool. He started an open verse challenge online and invited people to duet his new song, Jesus is Alive. But after seeing so many submissions he liked, Forrest says he couldn't pick just one favorite, so instead, he turned it into a whole project featuring multiple versions and different voices, which honestly feels very Forrest Frank, doesn't it? He turns a social media challenge into something bigger and bringing other people into it, which is just really cool the way he does that. Here's a clip from his new song called Jesus is Alive.

0: Number two.
1: Well, CC Winans has a brand new devotional on the way called Faith for Generations. It's releasing this July, and it's also her very first devotional book. Now, this project includes 50 scripture-based devotions focused on things like prayer, worship, love, and God's faithfulness. Here's CC sharing the heart behind it.
2: Hey, friends. CC Winans here. Our faith isn't meant to be kept private. It's meant to be passed on. It's never too early or too late to leave a lasting legacy of faith. Whether you have grandbabies like me, are loving your friends and neighbors, or have littles at home, God invites you in his mission of passing on faith to the next generation.
0: Number three.
1: Last week, I told you about Rededicate 250 coming to Washington, D.C. And over the weekend, it happened at the National Mall near the U.S. Capitol, where thousands of people from all 50 states gathered for a full day of worship, prayer, and reflection as America celebrated 250 years. Now, Chris Tomlin was one of the artists leading worship during the event, and he says he is incredibly grateful and honored to have been asked to be a part of it, calling it a powerful moment seeing the crowd come together in worship. Here's a little clip of Chris performing his song, How Good It Is, at Rededicate 250. Oh.

0: Ryan III.
1: Well, I mentioned this in our news a little while back. It was Zach Williams' parents having a new book out called God's Heart for the Prodigal. You got to check it out if you know someone far from God. Here's Zach Williams now. That

0: Zach Williams moving up one to land at number 11 with Wait For Me.
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0: Well, for this week's throwback, we're taking you back about 10 years ago. You might remember this one if you were listening to Christian music then. If not, you're going to love this one. It is from Matthew West, and it is a song called Grace Wins from 2016. Here it is on 20, the Countdown.

0: is a 20 The Countdown Magazine throwback from Matthew West. It's called Grace Wins. That one was from 2016. It officially came out in 2015 on his album, but in 2016 is when it peaked at number one on the Billboard Airplay chart in March. Well, coming up for you, I have your top 10 remaining songs this week.
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0: It's William Ryan III back with you at the halfway point of this weekend's countdown. And this chart has been anything but predictable. In the entire first half of the countdown, only one song stayed in the exact same spot from last week, and everything else was all over the place. Now, as we head into our top 10, five songs are holding steady, while the other five either climbed higher or slipped down the chart this week. So here's the big question. After all of that movement, is Matthew West still holding on to the number one spot in Christian music? We're going to find out before this show wraps up, so stay with me.
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8: Hey everyone, I'm Chris from Elevation Worship. Our new song, Alleluia, is built on one simple truth. I didn't wake up today by accident. I've been gifted another day by God, and I get to choose what to do with it. And this song shouts, I came to praise. That's why I woke up today. So no matter what I'm walking through, God is worthy. No matter how I'm feeling, He's still faithful, and He deserves my praise.
1: Number 10.

It is Elevation Worship at number 10 with Alleluia on 20 The Countdown magazine. Well, Cece Winans is up next, and she just released a music video for this on YouTube. If you haven't seen it, gotta go check it out. It is her latest song called Worthy of It All. Here it is, making a 2-point climb on 20 The Countdown magazine. Number 9.

0: 3rd.
1: What up, y'all? Andrew Rip here. My new song, I'd Do It Again. What did this song come from? It's kind of a different perspective on really the cross and what Jesus endured, and almost speaking from his perspective, but from the Father's heart, like, for his kids, would you do it again? Would you endure the cross again? Knowing what you were doing it for. Now that we're here, now that we're in community with him, and now that we're, you know, in relationship with him, he sees what he was waiting for. I had a 7-year experience where I waited for my daughter for 7 years. She came to us by way of an adoption that we didn't even see coming. And a friend of mine asked me that question, which is really where this song came from. It was like, hey, knowing what you were waiting for, Francis, would you do it again? And I was like, absolutely, without skipping a beat. And it just made me think, I know that Jesus would answer the same way. So that's where the song came from. I hope it blesses you. Thanks so much for listening. God bless. Number 8.

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1: It is Andrew Rip on 20 The Countdown Magazine. Number 8 again this week with I Do It Again. You know, he has been doing something fun on Sirius XM lately. He was on Jason Gray's Acoustic Storytime recently, and they were having a blast. You should have heard him. Well, every once in a while, a message comes in that really reminds me what this show is all about. Listen to this from Rebecca in Alabama. She said, "My name is Rebecca, and I'm from Alabama. I've listened to The Countdown for multiple years now. I'm 13, and I was baptized in the Lord's holy name. 20 The Countdown has given me something filled with God to listen to every weekend. So thank you for all you do. Love you all." Well, Rebecca, first of all, congratulations on your baptism. That is such a cool step to take there. I'm so proud of you for doing that. Such a huge spiritual marker there in your life and on your faith journey. And moments like that stay with you forever, too. And it is incredible to know that these songs in this show get to be a part of people's stories just like yours. And as they grow closer to Jesus, we're there every step of the way. So maybe for you, it's a baptism like Rebecca. Maybe it's a prayer that God has answered, a season that he's carried you through, or even just hearing the right song at the right moment. I know we've all been there. I would love to hear about it, though. You can reach out and let me know about one of those spiritual markers in your life at 20thecountdown.com. 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
1: 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I hope you can stay until the very end. We still have lots of cool things this hour, like the winning future fan favorite. We're going to play that song for you in its entirety. And of course, I won't let the week pass without you hearing some new music to vote on this time. And I still have one more story behind the song from the band Mercy Me. Those guys are joining us, and they're going to tell you all about their latest called Make It Well. So stay with me.
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Blessing offer at number 6 this time here on 20 The Countdown Magazine with his song, Lift Me Up. You know, he posted something so cool. It was an elementary school choir in Nashville, Tennessee, here in the U.S., and they were all singing his song, Lift Me Up, and it just sounded fantastic. Well, I told you a few weeks back about my son, Morgan, graduating from college and working full-time at our church, but I don't think I've given you a full update on my daughter, Bailey, lately. She is currently on a missions trip with her school that started out in Greece, and soon she'll be moving into Bulgaria. I think they're on their way there right now, actually. And while I'm spreading the gospel here around the world, through music, she is out there

0: carry on out there and do what they are called to do. So thanks for praying for her and for us here at 22 as we are reaching people around the globe as well.
1: Coming up.
0: Well, we still have a few cool things happening here besides our remaining five songs. We have a station of the week that I want to highlight, and we also have the winning future fan favorite along with some new songs to play for you this week. And I'm definitely need your help this time. I'm going to need you to vote on your favorite song for that future fan favorite, so I'll know which one to play next week. So that's all coming up very, very soon for you. So try not to go anywhere yet. I mean, if you need to take a quick break, go for it, but just hurry back. We got to find out what happens on the remaining five songs this week.
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0: This week we are heading to the London Christian Radio. Now their mission is simple and powerful: raising families, spreading truth. And apparently you guys up in the London area are having a warmer May than usual. And honestly, it probably feels a lot more like Texas right now. So welcome to our world for just a minute. Thanks for carrying 20 The Countdown magazine and being a part of what we do every week. We appreciate you guys so much. Now let's hear from the London Christian Radio.
9: Hey, 20 The Countdown magazine family. My name is Lydia, one of the presenters from the London Christian Radio here in the UK. 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We love the interviews and stories behind the songs. 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And thank you to William Ryan III and your team for the great work. Keep it up.
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0: Well, next, it is a song that was at number one about a month ago, and it spent 4 weeks there, too. It's from Phil Wickham. Here is Homesick for Heaven.
1: Number five.

0: It's Phil Wickham with Homesick for Heaven at number 5 this time here on 20 The Countdown Magazine. And I'm going to get right to it. Last week, we played some new music for you. One of those songs was from Passion. It was called Just That Good. And the other was from Joseph O'Brien called I See You. And those were our two picks for the future fan favorite that we had you vote on. Well, the song that had the most votes that I'm about to play in its entirety, it was the new one from Joseph O'Brien. Here he is singing that song, I See You, on 20 The Countdown Magazine.
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That was the winning future fan favorite here on 20 The Countdown Magazine. That was those two new ones that I played last week, and it was the one with the most votes from Joseph O'Brien called I See You. That's a pretty good one. Thanks for voting on that one. Okay, are you ready? We have some new music to play this week for you and get your vote. Our first one that I'm going to sample for you, this is from Madison Watkins. It's called God You Are. Check it out.

What a great voice. That's Madison Watkins. And it's her song called God You Are. The first pick for this week's future fan favorite. Okay, the other one that is up against that is from Emerson Day. Here is No Smoke.

0: is Emerson Day with her new one called No Smoke. That's the second pick there for the future fan favorite. The one before it was from Madison Watkins called God You Are.
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0: Well, Elevation Rhythm is moving up two spots this week with their song called Washed. They're getting us back in our music. Here they are on 20. Number 20.

0: That is Elevation Rhythm, moving up two spots this week to land there at number four. That is their song called Washed, here on 20, the Countdown Magazine. You know, they have released some new music lately, and I can't wait to see if it hits our chart soon. I mean, that one still has to run its course. It may even hit number one soon. You never know. Well, I want to give a shout out to Natalie. She is listening on Shine 104.9 in Washington. And a side note, Shine 104.9 is one of the stations that I hear from most frequently here in the U.S. And Natalie said, hey, William and team, I love your countdown and I look forward to seeing which song is first every week. I hope you all have a wonderful week and I can't wait for the next countdown. Natalie, thanks so much for spending part of your weekend with us. And I love hearing from listeners who make this countdown a part of their weekly routine, just like you. 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
5: Well, it looks like Peter Burton is holding steady in this number 3 spot this week. Here he is with his song, Where Would I Be? On 20.
0: Number 3.

0: is Peter Burton at number 3 again this week with his song, Where Would I Be? On 20, the Countdown Magazine. Now it's the boys from Mercy Me and next, and they're here with their song, Make It Well. But before we hear it, here's the story.
1: Hey, this is Bart Millard from Mercy Me. When I had the idea for Make It Well, it came from wrestling with the hymn, It Is Well, that, you know, I've sang all my life for funerals and stuff like that. It's always during tragic times. And I realized during those difficult moments that I'm kind of lying when I say it is well with my soul, because normally it is not well with my soul. Like, the harder the times get, the harder it is to sing that song. And so I kept thinking, if I were to write this, I would make it into Make It Well, because I'm not getting through this without the help of the Holy Spirit. I think there are people in the middle of the struggle. If they think about it, it's tough to sing that it's all good, it's fine, it's well with my soul, when it really isn't, when you're in the middle of it. And so this one goes out to all those like me that are in the middle of the struggle just trying to get by.
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0: is Mercy Me at number 2 again, this time with Make It Well on 20, the Countdown magazine. You know, they announced that they have a big fall tour coming up. And have you checked out to see if they're going to be near you this time? I actually haven't looked yet. I need to go check it out. They have a little link to it at their Instagram account there. 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
0: 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It's coming up next.
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0: Well, he is back for a second week in a row at number one. Here is Matthew West with his song

0: you're good.
1: It is your number one song in Christian music this week for a second week in a row. That's Matthew West with his latest called Good here on 20, the Countdown Magazine. Well, what did you think of the countdown? I mean, was that a surprise to you, or were you expecting him to be back in that top spot? You're going to have to tune in next weekend and see if he can do it again, or if someone new has slipped in there. You just never know what can happen from week to week. Well, I'm William Ryan III, and I want to say a big thank you for hanging out with me this weekend and making us a part of what you got going on. And you can reach out anytime to me if you want at our website at 20thecountdown.com. Well, I can't wait to do it again next time. I'll talk to you then.
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0: The Grafton Ghosts are back home tomorrow at Frank McGurran Field. The Mighty Blue and White will take on Maxville. Don't miss all the action of Group 2 Rugby League right here in the Jacaranda City. The Ghosts will be keen to get a win in all grades, but will Maxville have other ideas? The Grafton Ghosts, proudly sponsored by the Crown Hotel, VMC Construction, the Grafton Brewery, NJS Concreting, and the Clarence Valley's Loving Life 103.1.
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0: The Grafton Ghosts are back home tomorrow at Frank McGarren Field. The Mighty Blue and White will take on Maxville. 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The Ghosts will be keen to get a win in all grades, but will Maxville have other ideas? 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

0: Craft and Ghosts are back home tomorrow at Frank McGarren Field. The Mighty Blue and White will take on Maxville. Don't miss all the action of Group 2 Rugby League right here in the Jacaranda City. The Ghosts will be keen to get a win in all grades, but will Maxville have other ideas? The Craft and Ghosts, proudly sponsored by the Crown Hotel, VMC Construction, the Grafton Brewery, NJS Concreting, and the Clarence Valley's Loving Life 103.1.
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0: What is it like to see someone you love go through a serious health issue?
1: 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I teared up, and it was just really confronting.
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1: When you see the person you love like that, then it also makes you stop and reassess the whole deal. 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
3: 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There's no other place that I'd rather be. 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
1: A report on security at the Grafton and McLean Council Chambers costing over $30,000 is expected to be tabled at a future Clarence Valley Council meeting following the approval at last Thursday's monthly council meeting. Mayor Ray Smith.
2: Councillor Baker got his motion through. I think an allowance of $13,000 first to look at the McLean Chambers specifically. Then he also got through an allocation of $30,000 to investigate proper security at both McLean and the Grafton Council Chambers.
1: The deficit for the 2026-27 financial year will now increase to $571,000. And once the report comes back to Council, it may mean physical security guards may not be required.
2: Possibly not. I think that's what the report will show us, whether we need physical security at the meetings or whether there's other forms of security we can put in place.
1: Road users throughout the Clarence Valley are being urged to take meaningful action to improve road safety on this fatality-free Friday. It comes as the nation records its worst road toll in over a decade, with 1,314 lives lost in the past year, and research showing many are still taking unacceptable risks behind the wheel. More than 7 out of 10 drivers admit to breaking the road rules, with speeding and mobile phone use still common, despite the clear danger. However, Russell White from the Australian Road Safety Foundation says we can all make a difference starting today.
3: For local road users, the message is simple. Risky habits are costing lives, and it often comes down to everyday decisions. So we're really asking people to slow down, to stay focused, and remember that every choice you make on the road can help protect someone in your local community, not just on this fatality-free Friday, but every day.
1: The Grafton Hockey Centre will be abuzz this weekend starting from today with the Masters Hockey State Championships. More than 40 teams will compete across the weekend, and President of the Grafton Hockey Association, Lynn Newby, says they've come from far and wide.
4: They've travelled from Armidale, Tamworth, right down to Hunter, Central Coast. So they're from, it's a half state championship, so the other half of the state is playing in parks this weekend as well. So, and Grafton itself, we have 6 Masters teams.
0: Loving life, local sport.
1: It's going to be a massive weekend of sport across the Clarence Valley this weekend with the grand finale of the Grafton Speedway tomorrow. Gates will open at midday with racing from 3. There'll be a full program of Speedway plus a monster truck show, demolition derby and massive fireworks display also. Tickets are available online or at the gate, but organisers are encouraging spectators to get there early for the best position, but also be kind and courteous to the volunteers at the gates. Meanwhile, the Grafton Ghosts will take on the Maxwell Sea Eagles at Frank McGarren Field for Group 2 Rugby League tomorrow, with the under-18 starting from midday, followed by reserve and first grade, with the ladies having a bye this weekend. And that's the very latest in Loving Life local news and sport. All the weather details are next.
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1: Bit of fog about this morning. The high chance of showers in the south. A partly cloudy day on the way. The UVI will be moderate. The outlook for tomorrow, fine and sunny and 24, 23 and fine for Sunday. Then fine conditions right throughout the week. Next week, Monday, fine and 21. Tuesday, 23. Wednesday, 24. And Thursday, tops of 22. Temperatures getting down to as low as 7 degrees. We've had 20 mils of rain since 9 o'clock yesterday morning out there at the airport. We're heading for 25 today. Right now, sitting on 13 degrees at 5 minutes past 5. That is the very latest in Loving Life, local news, sport and weather. And now you're up to date first at 5 o'clock.

Been a lot of Richard and Kickstarter Friday putting together here at Loving Life 103.1. Going dancing on the ceiling, hey? Careful, you might fall. 11 minutes past 5. You are kickstarting a brand new day with Damo. Thanks to our station sponsor, Harvey Norman and Grafton and McLean. Hear the counting crows and accidentally in love right across the Clarence Valley. It's Loving Life. So

0: The Counting Crows, Accidentally in Love. 14 past five. Thank you for turning on the radio this morning and tuning into your community radio station right across the Clarence Valley through FM 103.1. Maybe you're listening to us on the Community Radio Plus app, or maybe even the website, lovinglife.fm. Hey, we got another jam-packed program this morning. You may recall a couple of weeks and maybe a month or so ago, in one of the council meetings, Councillor Peter Johnston made the comment that council was broke. Now, it sent the internet into a bit of a frenzy, but there was no real explanation as to what he meant by council is broke. We now know, as we heard in the local news, that the deficit for 26-27 financial year is going to blow out to over $570,000. So is council really broke? Councillor Peter Johnston will join us on the program after 8:30 this morning, or part of Council Corner. Wings and Wheels is coming up on the 21st of June. Of course, last year it wasn't held due to the wet weather. Michael Baxter is from the Grafton Aero Club. He's going to join us in the studio after 7:30 this morning. We're also going to catch up with Lynn Newbury. She's the president of the Grafton Hockey Association. They've got a big weekend. As we heard in the local news, it's the Masters State Championships. Lynn's going to give us some time this morning. She's going to pop down just after 7 o'clock and have a chat to us about the weekend. And also coming up, we're going to catch up with a whole bunch of students from Macaulay Catholic College. They've been doing some big things out there at Macaulay and kicking some big goals, not just in your normal sports either. They're great at cricket and rugby league and netball and even volleyball, but they're even sometimes better at swimming and surfing. We'll find out more about that after 7:30 this morning as well. And we'll catch up with Lee from Lee's Country Wear and Rug Repairs, our proud station sponsor. And also, she's from the Hawthorne Park Equestrian Centre. We'll find out more details about what's happening there this week and weekend and into the coming months as well. So, another jam-packed program for you. Plus, we'll update you with the latest in national news. We've got the community calendar and, of course, the best songs of all time. So, if you can, love to have you stay with me right through to 9 o'clock. 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

0: Right across the Clarence Valley, we are playing the best songs of all time. 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When you hear it, you need to jump on the phone, 6642 1174. If you haven't won a prize in the last 60 days, then that prize is yours, a family pass to tomorrow night's Speedway Grand Finale.
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0: If you're after a fun day, the Jacaranda Fiesta Bottomless Brunch sounds fantastic. It's the first official candidate fundraiser for the lovely Rennie Foster. She's a Jacaranda candidate for this year. We've already spoken to Rennie. She's going to be on the program again next week. She's got a morning full of fun with friends, a bottomless brunch featuring delicious Mexican-inspired snacks and a range of delicious refreshments. It's going to be a big day of fun and vibrant day as well. It's happening at the Crown Hotel Motel. They're a sponsor of Rennie. That's their candidate. Dress code is Garden Glam with a splash of Jacaranda. Special touches to make the day unforgettable. Live music from Sarah McKenna. Hundreds clubs. There'll be exclusive prizes. A gorgeous media wall to capture all the fun as well. Starts from 11 o'clock. It's happening on the 13th of June at the Crown Hotel. The Jacaranda Fiesta Bottomless Brunch. The major fundraiser for Rennie Foster, one of the candidates for 2026. And of course, supported by us here at 103.1. 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All you have to do is email us, communitycalendar@lovinglife.fm. 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

past five, the Bureau says mostly fine and sunny today, under the slight chance of a shower in the south, heading for a top of 25 degrees today, and a fine and sunny weekend too. And into next week, all fine and sunny days. Right now, sitting on 13 degrees across the Clarence Valley, you are kickstarting your day with Damo, courtesy of our station sponsor, Harvey Norman in Grafton. And McLean is Jerry Rafferty. And right down the line, on the Clarence Valley's Loving Life 103.1, we are live, local, and loving it for your Friday morning. You know.

0: Jerry Rafferty and right down the line at 28 to 6 here at Loving Life 103.1. Next week on Kickstart Your Day with Damo, we're giving you the chance to win passes to J&J Rodeo next Saturday at the Grafton Showground. Now, you may recall a couple of years ago, these guys came to town and there were record amount of people that turned up. They were gobsmacked by the support that they got. And guess what? It's going to be bigger and better than ever before. J&J Rodeo, of course, we're a proud sponsor of the event next Saturday at the Grafton Showgrounds. 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

right across the Clarence Valley. 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Thanks to our station sponsor, Harvey Norman in Grafton and McLean. It is a Friday morning and the sun should be shining sometime today, if not tomorrow. Coming up in the local news this morning, a report into security at the Grafton and McLean Council Chambers is expected back to Clarence Valley Council soon after council has approved more than $40,000 for the review last week. The council's projected deficit has now increased to around $571,000. Drivers across the Clarence Valley being reminded to slow down. It's fatality-free Friday today. Grafton Hockey Centre will come alive this weekend with the Masters Hockey State Championships. And the Grafton Speedway Grand Finale is on tomorrow. Gates open at midday, racing from 3. And the Grafton Ghosts will host Maxwell at Frank McGarren Field, with the under-18s also kicking off at midday. We've got all the details coming up in the local news at 6 o'clock as we continue with the best songs of all time. Thank you for turning on the radio this morning through FM 103.1 on the Community Radio Plus app and also through lovinglife.fm. 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We are Clarence Valley proud and we are Loving Life 103.1.

0: Duran Duran, Girls on Film, and our Jukebox Classic from the Mixtures all the way back to 1971 and Captain Zero. 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

0: Oh, baby, I love your way. You're at Loving Life 103.1. As you kickstart your day with Damo, for our station sponsor, Harvey Norman in Grafton and McLean. Terrific to have your company this morning. I really do want to thank you for tuning in and making the choice to listen to your community radio station. 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And you know, our sponsorship packages just don't come off the shelf and we just go, oh, here's $1,000 package. We go, okay, what can you afford? What are you comfortable in spending? We don't want to see you go broke. We're not going to get you to sign a 12-month contract and hold a gun to your head until you pay it. No, we don't work like that. You know, we don't have, you know, shareholders where they have to get a dividend at the end of the financial year. No, the money stays right here in the Clarence Valley. We buy as local as we possibly can. Our equipment, we make sure that we, if possible, we buy it right here in the Clarence Valley. 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
0: Well, here's a free event coming up next Wednesday with free pizza from 6 o'clock at the Crown Hotel. If you're interested in being part of a fun youth club that does good things in our community, you're invited to go along to a free information session. It's for 12 to 30-year-olds. Grafton Rotaract and Interact Youth Club. The information session is happening next Wednesday, the 3rd of June, from 6 p.m. for free pizza and 6:20 for the information session. If you'd like to get more details, you can email secretarygmrotary@gmail.com or phone 041 888 7566. 041 888 7566, and go along and find out more details about the Grafton Rotaract and Interact Youth Club Information Day next Wednesday, the 3rd of June. 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You can also drop it off to us at 91 Fitzroy Street, or if you'd like us to broadcast live from your event, call us after 9 6642 5097. The community calendar, proudly brought to you by another proud station sponsor, the Bendigo Bank, the Better Big Bank in Skinner Street, South Grafton. 8 minutes away from our local news at 6, this is Tal Backman.

Cal Bachman, and She's So High. As you kickstart your Friday morning with Damo, thanks to our station sponsor, Harvey Norman, in Grafton and McLean. Thanks for turning on the radio this morning. We really do appreciate it, you know. We're going to cheat the community calendar for you next hour. National sports update for you as well. But coming up next, right after Santana and Michelle Branch, the very latest in Loving Life local news and sport.

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1: A report on security at the Grafton and McLean Council Chambers costing over $30,000 is expected to be tabled at a future Clarence Valley Council meeting following the approval at last Thursday's monthly council meeting. Mayor Ray Smith.
2: Councillor Baker got his motion through. I think an allowance of $13,000 first to look at the McLean Chambers specifically. Then he also got through an allocation of $30,000 to investigate proper security at both McLean and the Grafton Council Chambers.
1: The deficit for the 2026-27 financial year will now increase to $571,000. And once the report comes back to Council, it may mean physical security guards may not be required.
2: Possibly not. I think that's what the report will show us, whether we need physical security at the meetings or whether there's other forms of security we can put in place.
1: Road users throughout the Clarence Valley are being urged to take meaningful action to improve road safety on this Fertility-Free Friday. It comes as the nation records its worst road toll in over a decade, with 1,314 lives lost in the past year, and research showing many are still taking unacceptable risks behind the wheel. More than 7 out of 10 drivers admit to breaking the road rules, with speeding and mobile phone use still common, despite the clear danger. However, Russell White from the Australian Road Safety Foundation says we can all make a difference starting today.
3: For local road users, the message is simple. Risky habits are costing lives, and it often comes down to everyday decisions. So we're really asking people to slow down, to stay focused, and remember that every choice you make on the road can help protect someone in your local community, not just on this Fatality-Free Friday, but every day.
1: The Grafton Hockey Centre will be a buzz this weekend starting from today with the Masters Hockey State Championships. More than 40 teams will compete across the weekend, and President of the Grafton Hockey Association, Lynn Newby, says they've come from far and wide.
4: They've travelled from Armidale, Tamworth, right down to Hunter, Central Coast. So they're from, it's a half state championship, so the other half of the state is playing in parks this weekend as well. So, and Grafton itself, we have 6 Masters teams.
0: Loving life, local sport.
1: It's going to be a massive weekend of sport across the Clarence Valley this weekend with the grand finale of the Grafton Speedway tomorrow. Gates will open at midday with racing from 3. There'll be a full program of Speedway plus a monster truck show, demolition derby and massive fireworks display also. Tickets are available online or at the gate, but organisers are encouraging spectators to get there early for the best position, but also be kind and courteous to the volunteers at the gates. Meanwhile, the Grafton Goats will take on the Maxwell Sea Eagles and Frank McGarren Field for Group 2 Rugby League tomorrow, with the under-18 starting from midday, followed by reserve and first grade, with the ladies having a bye this weekend. And that's the very latest in Loving Life local news and sport. All the weather details are next.
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1: A bit of a foggy start to the day. Medium chance of showers becoming less likely this morning. And a bit of an afternoon thunderstorm. Winds from the north-northwest at 15 to 20 kilometres per hour. They'll turn westerly at 15 to 25 throughout the course of the morning. We've had 21 mils of rain since 9 o'clock yesterday morning out there at the airport. And we've got a UVI of moderate. Looking ahead for the weekend and into the first week of winter. Mostly fine and sunny tomorrow, 24, 23 and fine for Sunday. Then Monday right through till Thursday, all fine and sunny days. Temperatures overnight getting down to 7 by Tuesday, but daytime temperatures 21 for Monday, 23 Tuesday, 24 Wednesday and 22 on Thursday. 25 our expected top for the last day of the week right now, sitting on 13 degrees. It's 6 minutes past 6 and that is the latest in local news, sport and weather. Today.

Jimmy Barnes and Working Class Man for all the men and women up bright and early this morning, ready to go for another day of hard work. Maybe you're in the building site. Maybe you're a nurse, a doctor. Maybe you're a cleaner. Maybe a police officer, an ambo driver, a paramedic, a fiery. You're keeping us safe, and we say thank you. And you're working hard and keeping the clocks turning for us here in the Clarence Valley. Song just for you this morning. 10 minutes past six as you kickstart your day with Damo for our station sponsor, Harvey Norman in Grafton and McLean. Got some Amy Grant coming up for you. We'll check the Loving Life community calendar at National Sports News at 6:30. Got another Jukebox Classic for you, but right now, Mark Anthony, I Need to Know. It is the Clarence Valley's Loving Life 103.1. We are live, we are local, and we're absolutely loving it.

0: Mark Anthony, I need to know here at Loving Life 103.1, 14 past 6. Would you like to know who's coming up on the program this morning? We're going to catch up with the president of the Grafton Hockey Association. She's running around like a headless chook this morning with a few of the other volunteers because they've got a big weekend at the Grafton Hockey Association. It is the big Masters State Championships. Over 40 teams here in the Clarence Valley, living and breathing Grafton, which is absolutely fantastic. Well done to the Clarence Valley Council for supporting this great event, and well done to the volunteers at the Grafton Hockey Association. Lynn Newbury is the president. She's going to join us just after 7 o'clock this morning for a chat about the big weekend of Masters Hockey. We'll also be catching up with Michael Baxter. He's from the Grafton Aero Club. We spoke briefly with him last weekend at the Model Aero Club, a big fun fly weekend. Well, they've got a big weekend coming up at the South Grafton Aerodrome on the 21st of June. Michael Baxter will join us after 7:30. We'll talk to the kids also out there at Macaulay Catholic College. They've had some great success out of the classroom and in the sporting arena. We'll talk to them about that just before 8 o'clock. Lovely Lee's going to join us from Lee's Country Wear and Rugby Press, one of our proud station sponsors who always support us here at 103.1 in more ways than one. She's going to tell us what's happening at Hawthorne Equestrian Centre this weekend and into the next couple of weeks. Unfortunately, the Big River Camp Draft and the Almara Camp Draft postponed for the time being due to the rain we have been having. But good news, we should be drying out very, very soon. And we'll also catch up with Councillor Peter Johnston for our Council Corner this morning. You may recall Councillor Johnston made some remarks in the Council Chambers a couple of months ago, a couple of meetings ago. The Council was broke. Now, it sent the social media overdrive. But you know what? It's probably not something that we weren't aware of, the Council was broke. But in what sense of the word does broke mean? Councillor Johnston will join us after 8:30 and explain his comments. That's all coming up as you kickstart your day with Damo for our station sponsor, Harvey Norman, in Grafton and McLean.
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0: 22 past 6. Angus and Julia Stone and that Big Jet Plane here at Loving Life 103.1. 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
0: Well, as you're probably aware, the Clarence Harvest Celebration is just around the corner and the committee are looking for some amazing volunteers to help over the June long weekend. If you can spare an hour or two on Friday the 5th, Saturday the 6th or Sunday the 7th of June, you'd be very welcome to help them make this another successful event. Now, they need some help setting up, packing up, welcoming visitors, selling raffle tickets and general event support as well. Now, whether you can help for a short shift or a whole day, every helping hand will make a huge difference. If you'd like to be involved, then send them a message on social media, Clarence Harvest Celebration. They do need some volunteers. It's going to be a big weekend in the Lower Clarence, in McLean, at Cameron Park, and also I think at the Showground as well. It's going to be a big one. Friday the 5th, Saturday the 6th and Sunday the 7th of June, the Clarence Harvest Celebration. And they need your help. If you can help them out, then jump onto their Facebook page, Clarence Harvest Celebration. 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All you have to do is email communitycalendar@lovinglife.fm, drop your flyer off to us at 91 Fitzroy Street or send us some messages on our social media pages or our website, lovinglife.fm. 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

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Loving Life 103.1 as you kickstart your day with Damo. Thanks to our station sponsor, Harvey Lorman, in Grafton and McLean. I love this one from 1981.

Good times and great music. Loving Life 103.1 as you kickstart your day with Damo. We're going to head to the National Sports News Desk very shortly. But first, let's see what's making local news today. Clarence Valley Council is waiting on a security report for the Grafton and McLean Council chambers, costing more than $40,000. We're being reminded to take extra care on the roads today for fatality-free Friday. The Masters Hockey State Championships are in Grafton this weekend, with over 40 teams competing today and tomorrow for fatality-free Friday. The Masters Hockey State Championships are in Grafton this weekend, with over 40 teams competing today and tomorrow and Sunday.

0: First edition. Good morning, I'm Lee Harrison. Tennis first up, and the men's draw at the French Open has been turned on its head, as EA Sports' Paul Walsh reports.
1: World number 54 Juan Manuel Cerúndolo from Argentina has pulled off the biggest upset in tennis so far this year when he came back from two sets to love down to defeat the world number one Jannik Sinner in five sets, 3-6, 2-6, 7-5, 6-1, 6-1. After taking the first two sets and being 5-1 up in the third, Sinner complained of dizziness and dehydration under the hot Parisian sun, had to leave the courts momentarily, and returned to lose the next three sets in emphatic style.
2: Today was just not meant to be. I think many things together caused this problem today, and but again, it can happen. I just need my time now to process.
1: For the Aussies, Adam Walton and Kimberly Brewer were both defeated in their round two matches, while Daria Kasatkina progressed to the third round. Paul Walsh for Air Sport.
0: Hawthorn's outclassed St Kilda in the round 12 AFL opener. Alan Baskin reports.
3: The Hawks led all the way to take the match, 119-67. Jack Gunston starred for Hawthorn with five goals. Gun midfielder Will Day, who's been out injured, says it's great to be back into the action with Hawthorn firing once again.
4: Obviously a red hot start and have a bit of a lull, which I think every team does. It's a very long season, so now that we're getting back to playing our way, have a really good run going into September.
3: Tonight it's Carlton against Geelong at the G. Alan Baskin, Air Sport.
0: The Pies have cleared Nick Dacos to face the Western Bulldogs tomorrow night after he underwent scans on his foot following the win over West Coast last weekend. It comes as Collingwood face a number of significant injuries, including Jamie Elliott, who's out for the season with an ACL. Coach Craig McRae says it was heartbreaking to see Elliott go down.
5: Yeah, surprised how positive he has been. You know, it's on crutches in the building again today. He has an operation Tuesday. You know, to see him go down, I know my heart sank late in the game. I'm sure all our fans do because he's a fan favourite. So yeah, surprisingly, he's positive energy and he's going to try to play some part for the rest of the year, which we'll look forward to getting him involved in things.
0: New South Wales has beaten Queensland 12-4 in Women's Origin 3, following up on the Men's Origin 1 win on Wednesday night. Alan Baskin reports.
3: It's the first ever series clean sweep for the Blues, and Jamie Frazard says it was a hard-fought victory.
6: We obviously had a lot of hard work to do and give it to Queensland. They gave it to us till the very last minute, but making history, so I'm so proud of the girls.
3: The Blues' Yasmin Meeks has been named Player of the Series. Alan Baskin, Air Sport.
0: And Bronco Payne Haas is raring to go for Sunday's clash against the Dragons. The powerhouse prop returns to the field after spending 6 weeks out with a knee injury. He says being sidelined gave him time to reset.
7: It's been a blessing in disguise, to be honest, being injured, just sitting back, observing and just having a look at where we can improve as a team and as an individual, and been looking at my own self and my own game. So obviously have that's been a blessing, and yeah, just can't wait to show what I've been trying to work on.
0: This is Air Sport Australia.
8: 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The Mighty Blue and White will take on Maxville. Don't miss all the action of Group 2 Rugby League right here in the Jacaranda City. The Ghosts will be keen to get a win in all grades, but will Maxville have other ideas? The Grafton Ghosts, proudly sponsored by the Crown Hotel, VMC Construction, the Grafton Brewery, NJS Concreting, and the Clarence Valley's Loving Life 103.1.
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13: The Bureau says medium chance of showers, but it's likely this morning the chance of fog in the south and a mostly fine and sunny afternoon. Winds from the north.

northwest at 15 to 20 kilometres per hour. They'll turn westerly at 15 to 25 throughout the course of the morning. Had almost 21 mils of rain since 9 o'clock yesterday morning at the airport. Across the weekend, the Bureau says fine and sunny conditions. Told you, Coach G. 24 degrees on Saturday and 23 on Sunday. And then for the new week, as we kickstart a brand new month and a new season, winter, 21 degrees for Monday. Sunny on Tuesday, Wednesday and Thursday. Temperatures hovering around the 23 to 24 to 22 degree mark. Overnight lows of just 7 degrees. Today, we are heading for a top of 25. Right now, sitting on 13 degrees across the Clarence Valley at 23 to 7. That is the latest in national sports news and weather. You're now up to date.

I Got the Feeling at 19-7. From 5, kickstarting your day with Damo. Here's one for you this morning, Alison. Your mama don't dance.

0: That's right, Lil. Your mama don't dance, neither does your papa. That is the Bootleg family here at Loving Life 103.1, 16 minutes away from 7 o'clock. Got a Jukebox classic coming up. One for those that love going to the movies. We're going to play that for you in just a moment. Did you watch the State of Origin on Wednesday night? I'm still in a bit of shock that New South Wales won. Did we win by default because of the poor refereeing decision of sending the Queensland player off, overruling the bunker? All I can say is, alleluia. Alleluia. We've got a referee who doesn't rely on the bunker and can actually make a decision on his own. That's what we need in our rugby league. That's why I didn't watch it. I'm not a great supporter of the NRL at the moment because it is just too much garbage to fit the TV format. They can't play the ball properly. They can't even pack a scrum properly. I mean, the good old days of rugby league. I know you've got to progress the game and all that kind of stuff, but seriously, why do we need the bunker? Tell me, if you give me a good reason why we need the bunker to actually overrule decisions of the referee and the touch judges on the ground, then I'll hit me hat like Tim from the Battery Barn. But was it a win or was it a forfeit win by the New South Wales Blues? Of course, tonight on Sport Talk, Josh Bender will join us in the studio with Coach G, and we'll have a bit of a chat about that. And also, of course, about the Group 2 Rugby League coming up this weekend with the Ghosts playing at home against Maxville and the Rebels heading south after 2 weeks off, heading down there to Woolgoolga. I did notice, actually, driving home last night, McKittrick Park was in darkness. What happened, Brendo? Did you guys not train last night? Or was the field closed? And that's another bugbear. I have actually emailed council, and I'm hoping that I'll get a response before the end of the day, so I can let you know what the answer is tonight on Sport Talk. But why is it that our council decide to close our sporting fields? Okay, they want to protect the sporting fields, but then while the sporting fields are closed and getting a downpour of rain around 20 mils, our wonderful council staff are out there mowing them. I mean, seriously, is that common sense? Should you be mowing your lawns and mowing fields in the rain? I would have thought that that would have been more of a hazardous condition with the weight of the mowers. And they're not just like tiny ride-on mowers, are they? They're quite large. So is that why the Rebels didn't train last night? Yeah, I know that our soccer friends are finding it difficult to train for their rep sides, the high-performance soccer team. They've got a carnival on this weekend and they had trouble finding places to train during the week. Good luck to you, kids. I hope you do well down there in Coffs. But maybe we'll get an answer from council a little bit later on today as to why, if the fields are closed to sporting groups, to stop them from playing their games and or train, why do we need to mow them? I'm talking JJ Lawrence Field yesterday. I'm talking Rushforth Park yesterday. In the pouring rain, they're mowing the fields. Oh, that makes common sense, doesn't it? Look, tell me I'm wrong. 6642 1174. Tell me I'm wrong that, you know, it's okay to mow parks and fields in the pouring rain because it's going to make no difference to the field.
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It's our Jukebox Classic. Oh, yeah, the Drifters. We're going kissing in the back row of the movies. Ah, is that what you did? Okay, fair enough too. Not going to say no more. 7 to 7, it's Loving Life 103.1 with Kiki D and Elton John.

0: Elton John and Kiki D. See, if you go kissing in the back row of the movies, your heart could get broken. You just never know what could happen. You never know what could happen. You are kickstarting your Friday morning with Damo. Oh, dear. Oh, dear. I just go and get myself into more trouble, don't I? Just keep on digging that hole deeper and deeper and deeper.
1: Funny, but it's true.
0: But you know what? I'll walk back to happiness.
1: Can do since I've been away.
0: Ready to sing along?

0: 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Loving Life Local News.
1: A report on security at the Grafton and McLean Council Chambers costing over $30,000 is expected to be tabled at a future Clarence Valley Council meeting following the approval at last Thursday's monthly council meeting. Mayor Ray Smith.
2: Councillor Baker got his motion through. I think an allowance of $13,000 first to look at the McLean Chambers specifically. Then he also got through an allocation of $30,000 to investigate proper security at both McLean and the Grafton Council Chambers.
1: The deficit for the 2026-27 financial year will now increase to $571,000. And once the report comes back to Council, it may mean physical security guards may not be required.
2: Possibly not. I think that's what the report will show us, whether we need physical security at the meetings or whether there's other forms of security we can put in place.
1: Road users throughout the Clarence Valley are being urged to take meaningful action to improve road safety on this fatality-free Friday. It comes as the nation records its worst road toll in over a decade, with 1,314 lives lost in the past year, and research showing many are still taking unacceptable risks behind the wheel. More than 7 out of 10 drivers admit to breaking the road rules, with speeding and mobile phone use still common, despite the clear danger. However, Russell White from the Australian Road Safety Foundation says we can all make a difference starting today.
3: For local road users, the message is simple. Risky habits are costing lives, and it often comes down to everyday decisions. So we're really asking people to slow down, to stay focused, and remember that every choice you make on the road can help protect someone in your local community, not just on this fatality-free Friday, but every day.
1: The Grafton Hockey Centre will be abuzz this weekend starting from today with the Masters Hockey State Championships. More than 40 teams will compete across the weekend, and President of the Grafton Hockey Association, Lynn Newby, says they've come from far and wide.
4: They've travelled from Armidale, Tamworth, right down to Hunter, Central Coast. So they're from, it's a half state championship, so the other half of the state is playing in parks this weekend as well. So, and Grafton itself, we have 6 Masters teams.
0: Loving Life, local sport.
1: It's going to be a massive weekend of sport across the Clarence Valley this weekend with the grand finale of the Grafton Speedway tomorrow. Gates will open at midday with racing from 3. There'll be a full program of Speedway plus a monster truck show, demolition derby and massive fireworks display also. Tickets are available online or at the gate, but organisers are encouraging spectators to get there early for the best position, but also be kind and courteous to the volunteers at the gates. Meanwhile, the Grafton Ghosts will take on the Maxwell Sea Eagles at Frank McGarren Field for Group 2 Rugby League tomorrow, with the under-18s starting from midday, followed by reserve and first grade, with the ladies having a bye this weekend. And that's the very latest in Loving Life local news and sport. All the weather details are next.
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1: The Bureau says a little bit drizzly at the moment, but clearing up to a fine and sunny day on the way. The UVI moderate. Looking ahead for tomorrow and the weekend and the new week ahead, all fine and sunny conditions. Well, he's going to be happy about that. So too will Coach G. 24 degrees tomorrow, 23 and sunny on Sunday, Monday fine 21, 23 and fine for Tuesday, Wednesday fine 24 and sunny on Thursday with a top of 22. 25 our expected top, the UVI today moderate. Right now sitting on 13 degrees, 6 past 7, and that is the latest in Loving Life local news, sport and weather.

7 past 7. Morning, Alison. Here's one for you. Remember the days of the old schoolyard? Oh, I bet you do. So do I, actually. I was a real brat.

0: It is a Friday morning right across the Clarence Valley here at Loving Life 103.1. Well, I'll tell you what, this weekend in Grafton is going to be huge. In fact, it starts from 8 o'clock this morning. If you see some master players wandering around the streets with their hockey gear on, send them to the Grafton Hockey Association fields, because they're probably missing out on a game, because the Masters start today at 8 o'clock. And I'm pleased to say that the president is the lovely Lynn. Hello.
1: Good morning.
0: Now, you have frantically run down here to have a chat to me this morning.
1: Oh, everything's happening down there.
0: Absolutely. Yep. So because of the wet weather, you've had to sort of jig a few things around.
1: Yeah, because we've had so much rain this week, like our grass fields for today are a bit damp. So everything's played on turf today. So 8 o'clock until right through till 9 o'clock tonight as our last game starting. And then fingers crossed, you know, the sun
0: comes out on
1: is
0: Saturday.
1: Out and the wind's blowing to dry it all out so we can use the grass fields as well Saturday, Sunday.
0: Fantastic. So tell us about how many teams you've got here in Grafton this weekend.
1: So we've got 43 teams here this weekend. They've travelled from Armidale, Tamworth, right down to Hunter, Central Coast. So they're from, it's a half state championship.
0: Yep.
1: So the other half of the state is playing in parks this weekend as well.
0: Fantastic.
1: Yeah, so, and Grafton itself, we have 6 Masters teams entered in this championship.
0: That's brilliant. Mm. Yeah, so how many are per team?
1: Most teams have got about 14 in them.
0: Wow.
1: Yeah.
0: That's huge.
1: Some will bring 16, you know. The Masters, we try to bring as many subs as possible. By the end of the weekend, we're a little bit ginger on the field.
0: And do you play?
1: I do.
0: Okay. All right. So you're president.
1: Yes.
0: You're the master of running around like a headless chook.
1: Well, yeah. There's a few of us that master that real well.
0: But you're also playing. That's fantastic.
1: Yes, I am. Yeah.
0: So what is it about Masters hockey that draws you to it?
1: It's more about the social side of Masters hockey. We get out there. It doesn't matter whether you win or lose. You're out there. You have a hit. You have a giggle. And you have a beer on the hill at the end of the game.
0: So Masters, what age bracket are we talking?
1: So 34s and up.
0: Oh, right. Okay. So I do qualify for that. Like probably a lot of the Masters.
1: Oh, yeah. We all qualify.
0: Yeah. So on another note, Grafton Hockey has been breeding some brilliant hockey players, you know, over the years. But even more recently, you've had quite a few of the juniors go away.
1: We have, yeah. We have a number of our juniors that have been selected into squads. You know, our 14s have been away already this year when we got a number of girls and boys in the squads. Our 18s have just gone away and played. We haven't been notified about them, but, you know, our boys done really well in 18s, and our girls were in a tough pool this year, but they toughed it out and they gave it their all.
0: Which is fantastic. And how's hockey going as a whole in Grafton? You've just started the season.
1: We have. We've just started the season. Been a bit of a tough start to the season. You know, numbers sort of ebb and flow every year, but I think with the, you know, the cost of living and everything happening, people are a bit reluctant to commit to stuff, I think. But all in all, we're going really well. It's great to see everyone back out there and enjoying their hockey.
0: I mean, there's something about hockey in Grafton, isn't there? Like, you can't walk down the street without saying to someone, are you going to the hockey, or they've been involved with hockey. I mean, it's been such a part of the town.
1: It is. It's almost like a backstop.
0: Yeah.
1: That's just there all the time. It's a sport that can be played from 5 to 105.
0: Yeah.
1: At our Masters competition, we have ladies in their 80s that play.
0: Wow.
1: You know, you can play, you have mum and all of the kids playing in the same team, like the daughters and father and sons playing together. It's, you know, for a weekend sport, it's one location and you're over and done with.
0: Yeah.
1: Like, yeah.
0: Yeah. And you have got a great location there. I mean, you've got, you know, plenty of fields, but just the fact that everyone can be in one place.
1: Yeah. Yeah. Our facilities are great. We've got the 2 synthetic fields, our pavilions there. It's great. Canteen's great. We run a pretty mean, you know, canteen down there.
0: And you've got a big fundraiser coming up in June for Holly. Do It For Holly Day.
1: We do our annual Do It For Holly Day for our beloved young lady Holly Butcher, who sadly passed from pancreatic cancer. We every year we do a a fundraising day for blood cancer, for blood donations. Like, we do a big drive for blood donations. And it's just everybody gets involved. We all play on the Saturday that weekend, and it's just such a fantastic day. You know, Holly's, one of Holly's friends, Taylor, she spends a lot of time organising that and puts everything into it. And Butch, her mum, she, you know, she comes down and enjoys the day as well. It's just fantastic.
0: Look, and we've been there for the last 2 years broadcasting there, and it's been great. And the camaraderie and also the community spirit really comes out.
1: Yeah. Hockey is such a strong community, and we do really support and back each other when we need to.
0: Yeah, and if I look at the calendar very quickly, I can tell you that it's going to be on the Saturday, the 27th.
1: Of June.
0: Yeah.
1: Yep.
0: Yep. So it's end of financial year, big weekend that weekend. Lynn, thank you so much for spending the time and coming in and having a chat. And
1: my pleasure.
0: Definitely have to get you back each Friday night with Coach G and talk about hockey during the sports show.
1: Oh, look, I'll give it my best.
0: Good enough. Thank you, Lynn.
1: Thank you.
0: Of course, the Masters Hockey this weekend down there, of course, at the hockey fields, and starts tonight and right through Saturday and Sunday.
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0: Steve Winwood, and you just got to roll with it. Ain't that right, right, Coach G, hey? You just got to roll with it. good luck, hey. On the way for you, we got some Rob Thomas, and we'll play you some Keith Urban for you as well here at Loving Life, 103.1, 20 past 7.
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Rob Thomas and Lonely No More. 25 past 7 as you kickstart your day with Damo for our station sponsor, Harvey Norman in Grafton and McLean. Terrific to have your company. We've got the latest in national news headlines coming up. On the other side of that, we're going to learn to do a bit of flying and maybe even fly to the moon. We're going to catch up with Michael Baxter from the Wings and Wheels, of course, at the Grafton Aerodrome, happening on the 21st of June. Michael will join us in the studio after the 7:30 national news headlines. We'll also catch up with some of the kids from Macaulay Catholic School for our school chatter this morning. They're doing some great things out of the classroom and on the sporting fields. We'll find out more details just before 8 o'clock. Don't forget that the Grafton Chamber of Commerce are co-hosting the Clarence Valley Business Awards. The nominations have been extended until next Wednesday, the 3rd of June. Go to the Chamber's website to fill your nomination in.

0: From the bush to the sea, into the little towns in between, you are kickstarting a day with Damo for our station sponsor, Harvey Norman in Grafton and McLean. National news headlines are coming up, but making local news today, a future Clarence Valley Council meeting will hear the results of a security review for the Grafton and McLean Council chambers, expecting to cost more than $40,000. Drivers across the Clarence Valley are also being reminded to make clear, safer choices behind the wheel today as part of Fatality Free Friday. And the Grafton Hockey Centre comes alive this weekend, hosting the Masters Hockey State Championship, with more than 40 teams competing starting today and continuing till Sunday. Also another massive weekend in sport with the Grafton Speedway Grand Finale on tomorrow. Gates open at midday, racing from 3. Also from midday tomorrow at Frank McGarren Field, the Grafton Ghosts take on the Maxwell Sea Eagles. That's some of what's making local news today. Full details at 8. But right now, let's head to the Air News Desk and get a national news update.
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2: In News Headlines, I'm Lee Harrison. Making news today, fresh reports have emerged of a deal between the US and Iran pending the approval of President Donald Trump. Officials involved in the talks claim a memorandum of understanding to extend the ceasefire by 60 days has now been agreed upon. A man's died in a unit fire in Sydney's east. The South Coogee home was well alight when emergency services arrived. Firefighters extinguished the blaze, but the man died at the scene. The South Coogee home was well alight when emergency services arrived. Firefighters extinguished the blaze, but the man died at the scene.

0: AFL has kicked off with Hawthorn leading from the start and going on to beat St Kilda by 52 points. The New South Wales Blues have claimed the first series whitewash in women's origin history after beating the Maroons 12-4. And world number one Yannick Sinner's out of the French Open after suffering dizziness and heat-related cramps. The 24-year-old's lost to Argentine Juan Manuel Cerundolo. These stories and more today. This is AIR News.
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5: Well, over in Christchurch at the moment, my wife tells me that it is pretty chilly and she's going to the Arctic Centre on the way to the airport before she flies back to Australia. And here locally, the Bureau is telling us a mostly fine and sunny day after some morning showers. Clear, the UVI moderate as we head for a top of 25 degrees. 24 and sunny on Saturday, 23 and fine for Sunday. Monday, fine and 21. 23 for Tuesday, 24 and sunny on Wednesday. And 22 degrees and fine for Thursday. Overnight temps getting down to just 7 on Tuesday. Today heading for a top of 25 right now, sitting on 14 degrees, 26 to 8, and that is the latest in local and national news, sport and weather.

0: Right across the Clarence Valley, it's a Friday morning here at Loving Life 103.1. All thanks to our station sponsor, Harvey Norman in Grafton and McLean. Well, we caught up with this gentleman last weekend at the big fun fly weekend at the Grafton Model Aero Club out there at Clarenza. But he's in here this morning to talk about wings and wheels. Michael Baxter, hello.
1: Oh, g'day, mate. How are you?
0: Look, I am terrific. All the more better for seeing you.
1: Oh, thanks,
0: but
1: mate.
0: You've got no cap on. What's happened?
1: No, well, yeah, I don't have to be out on the airfield at the moment and not in the back of the grasshopper either. So
0: we're in the air-conditioned studio.
1: Fantastic.
0: Mate, Grafton Aero Club, wings and wheels. We missed out last year because of the wet.
1: Yes.
0: We've got a bit of rain around at the moment, but hopefully by the 21st of June it'll be gone.
1: Fingers crossed. Saying a few prayers. The Lord looks kindly down on us for this year. Look, it's an opportunity not just for our club, but many clubs across the Clarence Valley, even some more down towards Coffs. We used to get tractors. They're tractors.
0: That's right.
1: From down the Coffs Coast. So, and it's part of the whole community clubs effort. You know, we need it. We need these sorts of events, and many clubs do, to help fund their activities for the year. So, you know, we've got site leases and buildings and stuff that we've got to pay for, and our membership carry the lion's share of that. But these events help us to raise money to keep our clubs going. And all the other clubs in the Clarence Valley, I'm sure if they're listening, they would understand that concept, is that without memberships and without the grassroots people getting involved in their local club, these things just don't happen.
0: Yeah, it is so true. Now, the gold coin donation which people can give when they go into the Wings and Wheels, it's going to Global Care Food Bank. Tell us about that organisation.
1: Right, okay. So my kid's nan volunteers for the South Grafton branch of Global Food Care, and I had the pleasure of going in there and seeing what they do. And it's such an essential service to our area, to the Clarence Valley. Many walks of life going in there who need help. And so watching these guys do what they do and providing, you know, quality items but at a fraction of the cost, it was really helping these people. So I had a chat with their management and I said, look, you know, I'm from the Grafton Aero Club. This is what we do every year. We fundraise not just for our club, but the gate entries. We usually donate that to a charitable organisation. And I said, well, what do you guys do? And they said, well, we don't just do this stuff. We do Christmas hampers and that for families who can't afford Christmas and all that sort of stuff. I said, we would love to help you fund that stuff. So we're setting a target at the moment of about $1,000 to throw at those guys, because that'll cover all their Christmas jobs, which will be great for them. But when I went in there the last time, I spoke to them and I said, we've decided, our committee has decided to do this for you guys, and they were just elated.
0: Yeah, yeah. So the great thing is it's going to a local organisation. So that's a tick for a lot of people as well, knowing that the money's staying in the Clarence Valley and staying in Grafton. Tell us about what we can expect on the day.
1: Okay, so if you haven't seen a flyer, the idea is obviously it's in the name, Wings and Wheels, so it's not just aeroplanes, not just about aeroplanes and aircraft and the Aero Club, but it's also about getting involved with clubs that stay on the ground, that are not in the air. It's car clubs, vintage car clubs. There's even stationary engine guys. And, of course, our radio control friends that we visited last week. And all those guys, there's a few other people that we're trying to get involved at the moment, bring in special aircraft from elsewhere, you know, helicopters, maybe even... if you've heard of the Windjeel and the P-51,
0: It's
1: up on the Gold Coast. So we're getting in touch with those guys, see if they'll come. We tried to get the Southern Cross, the replica, to come up from HAAS. It's the Historical Association for Flying, but they couldn't do it. But it turns out we're not long enough, our runway's not long enough for it to land on. So that's a bit of a bugger. But look, the interest in what we're doing is growing. The momentum is growing and people are wanting to know, hey, how can we get involved? What's something that we can do to be involved? So what's happening this year is that we're reaching out to other organisations in the community, Rotary, are coming to help us with our barbecue serving and cooking and serving people. And also the CWA women's, they're coming to do the morning tea.
0: Ah, well, you're fine.
1: Look.
0: Have to go to Weight Watchers afterwards, but you'll be fine.
1: Yes, I'm too. I don't know whether there's anyone that's on deck for quality control, so
0: you've signed up.
1: I've signed up for the on the scones, mate.
0: I'll be right behind you.
1: Yeah, I think a cup of tea might go down well as well. So of course we have our local vendors and stuff that will be there. There'll be a coffee guy there, and I think Jeff also
0: the ice cream man.
1: Ice cream, he's going to come down. He always supports that event, and we really appreciate having him.
0: Fantastic. All right, so it's happening on Sunday, the 21st of June, 10 a.m. till 2 p.m. at the South Grafton Aerodrome. Of course, it's proudly sponsored by the Clarence Valley Council, who always jump on board to help you guys.
1: Absolutely, we're very grateful for their their joining in and being part of the community.
0: All right, and if you want more details, graftonaeroclub.com.au/wings-and-wheels. 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We'll be there in the Grasshopper throughout the course of the day as well. Cannot wait.
1: I can't wait to hop in the Grasshopper.
0: Again. Good on you. Thank you, Michael.
1: All right.
0: See you again soon. Michael Baxter from the Grafton Aero Club, Wings and Wheels, coming up on Sunday, June 21st from 10 a.m. Fly.

0: Oh, yeah, good old Blue Eyes and Frank Sinatra, Fly Me to the Moon here at Loving Life. Oh, that's the wrong thing, Damo. What did you do that for? See, you're getting too much into the music. Got to do this.
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0: TGIF right across the Clarence Valley. It is indeed a Friday morning here at Loving Life 103.1. Thanks to our station sponsor, Harvey Norman. Well, I'll tell you what, we thought yesterday having all those kids from Pacific Valley was a big group. I'll tell you what, we have got Medora, Phoenix, Clarence, Leo, Reed, Kai, Rashad and Hudson all in the office this morning at Macaulay Catholic College, and they're being led by the fearless Mr. Rowan Butcher. Good morning to all of you.
1: Good morning.
0: Wow. Unbelievable. Now, Mr. Butcher, we might start with you. We had some very good results from Macaulay Catholic College recently in the state surfing and also the state swimming competition.
1: Yeah, we did. We took the surfers down last week to represent Macaulay in the high school state titles, and we ended up getting second in both divisions. The junior boys just missed out on winning, and the senior girls just missed out on winning in their final heat as well.
0: That's fantastic. Now, Bendora, you're surrounded by all the boys this morning, so we must start with you. Ladies go first. Tell us about your experience and why you decided to get into surfing.
2: Yeah, I've just started surfing, and this is just a childhood thing, and progressed into loving it and becoming this amazing sport and lifestyle.
0: And do you have to practice regularly? Do you go out of a morning and an afternoon?
2: Yeah, I actually went out this morning too with Phoenix and Kai.
0: Now, Phoenix and Kai, tell us about your experience going down there to the championships. Whereabouts was it held?
2: It was held at Macaulay Beach in Gulf Harbour.
0: Okay, and so were they big waves or small waves?
2: Oh, pretty solid, yeah.
0: Pretty solid. And how much training do you need to do?
2: Oh, I don't know. Just get there, have a free surf, and then just train into it.
0: Just any excuse to get into the surf, I would imagine.
2: Yeah.
0: Now, who am I talking to there? Is that Phoenix or is that Kai?
2: I'm talking to Phoenix.
0: Okay. Now, Kai, what about you?
3: Yeah, the comp was pretty fun, yeah.
0: All right. I mean, getting second in the state's pretty cool.
3: Yeah, it is that.
0: Yeah, absolutely.
3: Except we didn't make it to nationals, which is kind of sad.
0: Oh, but that's okay, though. I mean, it's always next year.
3: Yeah.
0: What year are you guys in?
3: Yeah. 7 and 8 and 7.
0: Fantastic. Oh, we've got plenty of years ahead of you. You're only young, not like Mr. Butcher and I. We're just old blokes. But, of course, Mr. Butcher can probably surf. Is that right, Mr. Butcher?
1: Yeah, I get a bit of it. I get to go away and watch these guys surf, which is good.
0: Which is fantastic. Well, of course, the other great sport there at Macaulay is swimming. And Rashad Hudson, along with Clarence, Leo and Reed, you all went down for the swimming championships. Hudson, we might start with you first of all. Tell us about the swimming championships and what you competed in and where it was.
1: Yeah, so I believe it was all schools. Public and Catholic schools combined. I competed in the 50-metre backstroke and 50-metre freestyle. Unfortunately, I was a little bit crook on the day, but I did, you know, compete pretty solidly, got pretty close to my PBs, and played pretty well overall, so I was happy with that.
0: That's pretty cool. Now, Rashad, whereabouts was the actual swimming championships held?
4: Sydney.
0: In Sydney? And was that down at the International Swimming Centre?
4: Yeah.
0: That would have been pretty cool. Of course, being with the Sydney Olympics was held 26 years ago.
1: And they were born.
0: Before they were born, yeah. Thank you for that, Mr. Butcher, making me feel old. So tell me, Reed and Leo and Clarence, what was your experience like? Were you part of the relay team?
3: Yeah, we were. It was pretty fun. We came eighth and just missed out on getting, all of our good PBs.
0: And do you guys do much training? Do you have to sort of do much training to sort of, you know, keep up with the Joneses, so to speak?
2: Yeah, you've got to train pretty hard to get at a level of all schools and to come top 10. So, yeah.
0: Oh, well done to all of you in surfing and swimming. That's a great achievement, and it's good to hear about the achievements there over at Macaulay. That's not just cricket or rugby league or athletics, hey?
1: We're doing it all.
2: Yeah.
0: Absolutely. Good on you guys. Thank you, Mr. Butcher, for taking the students down and looking after them.
1: Yeah, no, it's good. I love it.
0: Fantastic. All right, have a fantastic weekend. Keep dry.
1: Yeah, all good. Catch you later.
0: There we go. Medora, Felix, Clarence, Leo, Reed, Kai, Rashad and Hudson, all part of surfing and swimming out there at Macaulay Catholic College, along with their teacher, Mr. Rowan Butcher. And that is our school chatter for Macaulay Catholic College on this Friday morning here at Loving Life 103.1.

0: 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Loving Life Local News.
1: A report on security at the Grafton and McLean Council Chambers costing over $30,000 is expected to be tabled at a future Clarence Valley Council meeting following the approval at last Thursday's monthly council meeting. Mayor Ray Smith.
2: Councillor Baker got his motion through. I think an allowance of $13,000 first to look at the McLean Chambers specifically. Then he also got through an allocation of $30,000 to investigate proper security at both McLean and the Grafton Council Chambers.
1: The deficit for the 2026-27 financial year will now increase to $571,000. And once the report comes back to Council, it may mean physical security guards may not be required.
2: Possibly not. I think that's what the report will show us, whether we need physical security at the meetings or whether there's other forms of security we can put in place.
1: Road users throughout the Clarence Valley are being urged to take meaningful action to improve road safety on this fatality-free Friday. It comes as the nation records its worst road toll in over a decade, with 1,314 lives lost in the past year, and research showing many are still taking unacceptable risks behind the wheel. More than 7 out of 10 drivers admit to breaking the road rules, with speeding and mobile phone use still common, despite the clear danger. However, Russell White from the Australian Road Safety Foundation says we can all make a difference starting today.
3: For local road users, the message is simple. Risky habits are costing lives, and it often comes down to everyday decisions. So we're really asking people to slow down, to stay focused, and remember that every choice you make on the road can help protect someone in your local community, not just on this fatality-free Friday, but every day.
1: The Grafton Hockey Centre will be a buzz this weekend starting from today with the Masters Hockey State Championships. More than 40 teams will compete across the weekend, and President of the Grafton Hockey Association, Lynn Newby, says they've come from far and wide.
4: They've travelled from Armidale, Tamworth, right down to Hunter, Central Coast. So they're from, it's a half state championship, so the other half of the state is playing in parks this weekend as well. So, and Grafton itself, we have 6 Masters teams.
0: Loving Life, local sport.
1: It's going to be a massive weekend of sport across the Clarence Valley this weekend with the grand finale of the Grafton Speedway tomorrow. Gates will open at midday with racing from 3. There'll be a full program of Speedway plus a monster truck show, demolition derby and massive fireworks display also. Tickets are available online or at the gate, but organisers are encouraging spectators to get there early for the best position, but also be kind and courteous to the volunteers at the gates. Meanwhile, the Grafton Ghosts will take on the Maxwell Sea Eagles at Frank McGarren Field for Group 2 Rugby League tomorrow, with the under-18s starting from midday, followed by reserve and first grade, with the ladies having a bye this weekend. And that's the very latest in Loving Life local news and sport. All the weather details are next.
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1: Mostly sunny today, apart from the chance of some showers later this afternoon. The outlook for the weekend looking pretty sunny. 24 degrees and fine tomorrow, 23 for Sunday. Monday, Tuesday, Wednesday and Thursday all fine, and temperatures hovering around that 21 to 24 degree mark, heading for 25 today. Right now sitting on 15 degrees. It's 8:06, and that is the latest in Loving Life, local news, sport and weather. 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

Yes, doing the Neutron Dance on a Friday morning together right across the Clarence Valley. Did I say before during the weather that we could get some rain? What forecast am I reading? It's a beautiful sunshining day outside. It was a little bit overcast this morning. Just trying to sort of bob my head down to see outside the window between the love hearts in the window. Looks a little bit cloudy, so we could be in for some rain. We might edge our bets 50-50. What do you reckon? Of course, coming up this weekend, as we heard in our local news, it's the Masters Hockey State Championships. A very good morning to everyone that has made their way to the Clarence Valley. The games are underway as we speak. Of course, we spoke with Lynn earlier this morning and they've had to make some changes to the field. So it's going to be a late one tonight. So if you're knocking off work and you're thinking, what can I do for a Friday night? Let's go and watch some hockey. Go and see the Masters at their best. Down there on the hockey fields. We're going right through to around about 9 or 10 o'clock tonight, so it's going to be a big one. Also this weekend, the Grafton Ghosts are at home, starting from midday tomorrow at Frank McGarren Field. Now, if you can't get there, the games will be live-streamed through clarencedaily.com.au. Josh and I will be doing the call like we do for each of the home games for the Ghosts and the Rebels. Rebels are off to Woolgoolga to play this weekend. They have had a couple of weeks off. Didn't look like they were doing any training at McKittrick last night, unless I was just late going past. I'm not sure. So good luck to the Rebels. And, of course, the Redmen are at home at the Hay Street Fields on Saturday afternoon as well. So some big sport happening this weekend. If you got nothing really planned and you just want to get out and about and enjoy the sunshine in the community and say g'day to some of our visitors, then make sure you go along and support our local sports. You can go lots of places. Is it No Mercy? Loving life. Well-

0: 17 past 8, the No Mercy, and where do you go here at Loving Life 103.1? Hey, big day coming up next Wednesday. Why? It's ASA Clarence Valley. Lovely Shannon's going to join us in the studio on Monday.
1: Don't miss out on performing at ASA Clarence Valley this Wednesday night from 6 at Roach's Family Hotel. 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

Paul Simon from the Simon and Garfunkel days. But of course, when he left Simon and Garfunkel, he went out on his own and recorded that one. Big hit for him too back in 1986. And more of those 80s songs coming up on Wednesday Reboot, with Xavier filling in for Robin for a couple of weeks and do a mighty fine job as well. 27 past 8, latest in news headlines coming up, and then we'll catch up with Peter Johnston.

Good times and great music. Loving life. 103.1. We've got Councillor Peter Johnston standing by for our council corner this morning, and also a national news update in a matter of moments. But first, making local news today, more than $40,000 has been approved for a security review of the Grafton and Maclean council chambers. Today is Fatality Free Friday. Local drivers are being encouraged to slow down and avoid distractions as Australia faces its worst road time in more than a decade. There's plenty of action happening on the field at the Grafton Hockey Centre this weekend. It's the Masters Hockey State Championships, bringing more than 40 teams to town. And Grafton Speedway wraps up its season tomorrow with a huge grand finale event. And the Grafton Ghosts will host Maxville at Frank McGarren Field, with the under-18s kicking off from midday. All the latest in local news coming up later this morning. But the Grafton Ghosts will host Maxville at Frank McGarren Field, with the under-18s kicking off from midday. All the latest in local news coming up later this morning. But

0: A unit fire in Sydney's east. The South Coogee home was well alight when emergency services arrived. Firefighters extinguished the blaze, but the man died at the scene. The fourth woman charged over alleged links to Islamic State will remain in custody after facing court over terrorism-related offences. The 34-year-old returned to Australia in September last year. Her two charges each carry a maximum prison sentence of 10 years. And Australian music legend John Farnham has confirmed he'll never sing or perform in public again after his battle with oral cancer. In air sport, round 12 AFL has kicked off with Hawthorn leading from the start and going on to beat St Kilda by 52 points. The New South Wales Blues have claimed the first series whitewash in women's origin history after beating the Maroons 12-4. And world number one Jannik Sinner's out of the French Open after suffering dizziness and heat-related cramps. The 24-year-old's lost to Argentine Juan Manuel Cerundolo. These stories and more today. This is Air News.
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9: The Bureau is telling us mostly fine and sunny today and looking fine right across the weekend and into next week as well. 23 degrees on a Sunday, 21 for Monday, 23 for Tuesday, 24 for Wednesday and 22 degrees for Thursday. Tomorrow a top of 24. 25 today though, right now sitting on 16 degrees. You may have heard me earlier this morning make mention that I had a few phone calls asking why grounds were closed, yet there was mowing that was happening yesterday. Well, I've just had an email back from council and I appreciate the prompt response that council have got back to us. The fields were on sports management policy at the time the team were mowing. They were later changed to closed later due to the downpour shortly after midday. Prior to the downpour, training could have gone ahead due to the policy. Now, council's greenkeeping team, who were hard workers, knew if they did not mow before the predicted downpour, the fields would not be able to be mowed, and this would affect the drying times before

0: Sport could potentially go ahead by the weekend. Now, the fields will be assessed today and the sports fields closure webpage will be updated accordingly. So there you go. If you're wondering why council staff were mowing the JJ Lawrence fields and also Rushforth when it was closed to training, it was because they were mowing it before they actually closed. So there you go. And a big thank you to the council communications team for giving us that information so quickly.
1: Loving Life, Jukebox Classic, brought to you by station sponsor Ken Casson Motors, your home of Mazda in Turf Street.

0: Right across the Clarence Valley, you're kickstarting your day with Damo here at Loving Life 103.1. You may recall a couple of council meetings ago, there was a comment made by Councillor Peter Johnston that the council was broke. Well, we haven't had the opportunity to talk to Councillor Johnston about those particular comments, but I'm pleased to say he's in the studio this morning. Good morning.
1: Good morning, Daniel.
0: I guess when you say the council's broke, it depends on exactly how you interpret the term council's broke. Is that right?
1: Well, absolutely. I mean, people, you know, people can see the same information and come up with a different perspective. And I think probably it was worthwhile talking about what the word broke means, because people will understand different things. And actually, there's no accepted definition. So this is the one I'll be using. This is why I say what I do. Broke means having little or no money available to meet immediate financial needs, lacking enough liquid funds to pay bills, cover expenses, or absorb small shocks. It's not insolvency. It's not bankruptcy. It's not being bust. It's a lack of ready cash.
0: So when you talk about things like that, a lot of Australians, a lot of Clarence Valley residents would actually be broke under that terminology.
1: I think they would be, and quite a lot worse than that, to be honest.
0: Yeah.
1: Because as I say, there's going to be quite a few people who are actually bust.
0: Yeah.
1: And I'm not saying that. It's basically saying that it goes with what Brett Whitworth said. Brett said that we were in a stable financial situation, and we are. The question is where we go to from here. And where we've been up to here is that good financial decisions have been made. It's a question of where we go to from here. And I'd encourage people to listen to that wonderful meeting. I think you were there, where we had the presentation from staff about the long-term financial plan and where we're going in the future. And we're in the situation now where we are the ones making the decisions about where we go. So one of the things maybe I'll speak about is roads.
0: Mm.
1: Okay, so in the information we were given, we were told that the required annual maintenance for the roads in the Clarence Valley is 13 million. But the budget that we're putting up is we're going to assign 8 million. So what that means is there's a shortfall of funding of 5 million. Now, it'd be great if we had that money and we could spend that money. But what do roads look like when they're not getting the required annual maintenance?
0: Potholes.
1: Indeed, they are.
0: Mm.
1: And, you know, it's quite interesting at the moment. We're seeing all the potholes opening up now because we've had all the rain we've had, whereas actually the potholes were getting sorted over the last few months because we hadn't had as much.
0: Mm.
1: But yeah, that's what happens. And what you'd really want to do, and you know, the other figure that we're given, is to get the roads up to the best standard would be nearly 38 million, which is a lot of dosh. But that's the sort of money we'd need to get the roads so they're really, really good.
0: So if we wanted to get the roads, if that was the number one thing that the ratepayers and the community of the Clarence Valley were, you know, harping on about all the time, you know,
1: yeah,
0: potholes and the road conditions, what's the solution there?
1: Well, we do get quite a bit of money from the federal government, and we've been trying to, you remember the mayoral minute a couple of months ago, which is wanting an assistance in what's called the federal assistance grants. I wanted that increased back to where it was 15 years ago. And 15 years ago, we had a lot more money coming in from the federal government, and that's been reduced over time. So that's caused a problem to ratepayers. We also get money from the state government. But ultimately, if we've done everything we can to get the money from those two sources, the only source available to us is ratepayers. So we have to make a decision. Do we make do with what we've got, or do we go out? The only way we can do it is do a special rate variation.
0: That dirty word, SRV.
1: Indeed. And really, there's no appetite for that among the councillors, and I don't think in the community. But to give you an example, the mayor of Tamworth was telling us how they put in place in Tamworth something like a 37% SRV.
0: Wow.
1: Specifically for roads. And I've heard from people that have been around Tamworth, the roads are actually pretty good in Tamworth.
0: Yeah, they are.
1: But they've had to pay for that.
0: Mm.
1: And he said how wonderful it is that he's not getting all these phone calls from ratepayers talking about potholes and things. But that's where we could be if we did an SRV. But we need to have a very serious conversation with our ratepayers and say, what is it that you would like us to do? Because we could put in an SRV. We could not, obviously not for this year. It'd have to be for next year. But I just don't think that's where we are at the moment. That's not what the councils are pushing for. It's not what the staff are suggesting. But in the meantime, we've got to make do.
0: And I guess that's where the draft operational plan is currently on public exhibition. This is why council's so much encouraging locals to give an opinion about the draft operational plan.
1: Well, that's right. We do really want the opinions of the people. So please do look at these sorts of information. But anyway, so that's really where you come from a perspective point of view. So from my perspective, the fact that we've got we're missing out. This is just roads. There's lots of other categories where we're not doing the asset maintenance that we'd like to do. And that, to me, is where I say that we're not spending the money as we would like to. Therefore, we are broke. We've got to think very carefully about the way we manage our funds.
0: When you look back, and I know that you didn't vote for the new aquatic centre, but yes, in the last term of council, when you look back at that and the fact that council went out and got a loan, and yes, then obviously there was extra money taken for the Treelands Drive, do you still think they were good financial decisions at the time, given the information that was available to councillors?
1: Well, one of the things I would say, if you look at the financial indicators, we actually have a lot more capacity for debt than we have done. So what was done there with debt is we weren't paying it at the time. It's debt over 30 years or whatever it's going to be. So that does mean that we've got to do the repayments, but that's a slightly different thing from what we're talking about here. So really what we're talking about here is our ready cash to deal with things like that. I suppose we could go into debt to get the money to pay for the roads, but unfortunately the roads will then decline a bit more. So that's probably not the best way to do things. But yes, absolutely. So, but let's just look at what happened with the pool. It came in under budget, which I have to say from a staff point of view, that was amazing. The fact they managed to get that pool in under budget, if they'd gone over budget, that would have caused us even more problems now. And we've seen councils around Sydney area where they've gone vastly over budget on their pool budgets, on their pool renovations.
0: So, North Sydney being one of those.
1: That's exactly right. Yeah. So I have to say the staff have done an amazing job with the projects they've done. They've done an amazing project management. But it's down to us as councillors how we're going to finance things. So as I say, we are accepting that the roads will not be up to an acceptable standard, frankly, and we need to be ready to explain that to the ratepayers. If we want to go the opposite way, then of course SRV is the way.
0: And what about cash reserves? I mean, if there was a disaster, and heaven forbid that there's sure, not going to be, but I mean, you know, we're due to have maybe another flood sooner or later. If there was a natural disaster and you know, everyone was affected and council property was affected as well, is there enough money in the reserves there to make sure things are okay?
1: Well, basically, as I understand things, and I'm sure other people explain it differently, but we have, and this is where Brett was coming from, we have quite a lot of money in reserve. But they tend to be in reserves that are allocated to specific things. So just like at home, people might have a car fund where they put money away in case they need to fix their car. Or they have a Christmas fund where they put money away to pay for Christmas. In the same way with council, we have money that we put away in different accounts for specific occasions. So for example, council elections are incredibly expensive. So every 4 years, it's something like 500,000.
0: Wow.
1: So what councils do is they put away a bit of money every year to make up for that. And hopefully we won't have a council by-election, because if with Alison, she resigned just in time, so we did a count-back election. But from now on, if any of us was to step down with anything else, then they'd have to have a proper election. And that would cost us a lot of money. But in terms of other things, yeah, so we've got these internally restricted reserves, they're called, and we've got quite a bit of money in those. And if the worst came to the worst, we could draw that down. But if we used, say, the election money now, that meant when it came up to an election, we'd have a problem. So it's not the best thing to do. But let's say, God forbid, we had a huge flood next year and the water came over the levees and flooded Grafton. Okay, that's a possibility. They say one in every 40 years or so that will happen. In which case, we could expect all sorts of funding offers from the state and federal governments. But the upshot is that the offers come quickly, but the actual money comes slowly. So we'd have to use reserves and those sort of things to bide us over that time. But unallocated reserves, things that are in the unrestricted funds, internally unrestricted funds, we don't have a huge amount in there. The government recommends we should have 1.5 months, and we have about 0.7 of a month. So again, this is another indication to me that I don't want to sit here and say everything's fine. I'd prefer to say, actually, we are broke. We've got to be careful about the way we spend our funds. Now, the councillors, and I respect their opinion, don't like that, using that word, because they think it might worry people or give a false idea. But from my point of view, I think that's part of the conversation we need to be having.
0: There were some interesting decisions at the meeting last week. Yes. One of those, of course, was the security of the chambers, and you know, $13,000 to get a report back about security and upgrading that in the McLean chambers, but a further $30,000 to report back about both chambers. That's $43,000. My math is right. And then that's an extra $43,000 on the deficit.
1: So the way I saw that, and you saw the way I voted on that, I think the $13,000 to upgrade the security of the McLean chambers, I think, is essential. There are four entry doors, and I think something needs to be done about that. So I was very happy to vote for the $13,000. But yeah, this is illustrative of where we are as councillors. We're all different people, have different ideas. So from my point of view, the $30,000 to have a report on how security could be improved even more than that, that's something I'd have preferred wouldn't have been done, or we'd have spent on other things. But as I say, that wasn't the decision of council. So we did decide to spend $43,000, $13,000 on improving the security of the doors, and $30,000, I think it's for a report on how security can be further improved. But as I say, I wasn't happy with the $30,000. I was happy with the $13,000.
0: So with the $13,000, we'll actually see some changes to the actual chambers?
1: I believe so, yes. So that's about controlling the entry doors. The four entry doors that you can use to get into the chamber will be much more secure, so you can't just walk through any of those four doors.
0: One would have thought that there was an offer put on the table by a business person looking at buying the South Grafton Pool Complex.
1: Sure.
0: I think the offer was around figures $550,000. That was knocked back.
1: Yes.
0: By the majority of councillors in the vote. And I would have thought, just from an outsider, I'm not the most, you know, a bright spark when it comes to maths, but if you're being offered $550,000 and your deficit is close to that anyway, that would almost wipe out the deficit. But councillors that voted seem to want to knock down the actual building and then get a value and then try and sell it for $1 million. But I don't think you're going to get $1 million for a site like that when they didn't get $1 million for the old information centre.
1: Well, I couldn't agree with you more there, Damien. I was on the losing vote on that side. We did have a long debate on it. Look, from my point of view, it ticks a lot of boxes. This would reopen the hydrotherapy pool that is so important to so many people. And we never thought that would be a possibility. It's somebody who's going to use the site. It's a recreational site at the moment, to continue to use it as a recreational site, and gives us $500,000 for it, which, as you say, I think that's a great plan. But other councillors did feel that if they spent, well, the suggestion was $500,000 to knock down the site and then put it on the open market, that they'd get more money. I'm not convinced by that myself. But look, there will be another report coming back, and I'm hoping that councillors will make a different decision. If, of course, Mr. Kuhneman is still interested in buying the site, which is my concern. So I'm hoping that we'll come up with a different decision in the end. But at the end of the day, my the council decision, which I have to support, was not to do that at the present time.
0: So basically, there's already a evaluation for the site as is. I think, from my memory serves me correctly, it's now going to get an evaluation for the site if it was to be zoned residential. Is that correct?
1: I think that's right. I mean, we can look up what the valuer general thinks the land is worth, but of course, land is only worth what somebody's willing to pay for it. And there's some things where people pay far more than the valuer general would say the unimproved value of the site is. And with this particular site, because it's got this great big pool in the ground that somebody's going to need to fill in, it's worse than improved. It's actually taking away from the value of the site. So at one stage, I think we were thinking it was almost going to be cost neutral. But so from my point of view, $500,000 to keep it as a recreational area was the way we should have gone. But as I say, I was outvoted on that one.
0: Am I right in saying that at one point in time, the council were willing to actually sell it for a dollar?
1: I think that was discussed at one point. Look, it's been out there that we wanted to sell it for over a year now. Now, admittedly, as some councils are claiming, it's not been put on the open market as such. But anybody who's watching surely must be aware that we've got a site there that we're not using and we're wanting to sell. And it's come up through council meetings. It's been in the press. It's been on the radio quite a bit. And, you know, people have been giving their opinions. So I have to say, I my personal view is everybody who needs to know about it knows about it. So the idea that we'll find extra buyers from going on the open market, to me, doesn't make sense. But as I say, we all have different perspectives. And on this one, I've been roundly outvoted on the pool.
0: We'll have to wait and see what the new report comes back and says. And interesting that during that meeting, it was made aware that there's two prospective buyers that were sort of that the general manager didn't even know who they were. Someone had contacted council staff. So very interesting.
1: Look, I think a lot of these things are providers who want to be almost gifted the land, and you know, you've got to balance that out against the fact that somebody's willing to pay us for the land. That's from my point of view. But we didn't have any details, so it could be that somebody's got some amazing offer for us. But I think it's probably more along the lines of somebody saying, if you give me the land, I'll quite happily take it.
0: And just finally on that particular point, I mean, the gentleman that was willing to pay over $500,000 would have to do a lot of work to the actual building to get up to actual code.
1: Oh, you
0: to
1: will.
0: Be actually build his health centre.
1: Well, he will, because, you know, it's an old building and these buildings need maintenance. So, yes, and he's willing to make that contribution. And as I say, lots of people wanted the hydrotherapy pool. We've got that as well. So, yeah. So from my point of view, that was the right way to go. But as I say, council decision was elsewhere.
0: All right. Well, just in wrapping up, at the end of the day, the council's not flushed with funds and so forth. When you say they're broke, that's a terminology that, you know, we explain what that terminology
1: indeed
0: means.
1: Look, let's reassure people. We have audits done every year. The audits are coming back very good. You've got Brett Whitworth, who said that council is financially secure. We're not about to go bust. Mm. But we don't have the money to spend that we would like to spend. We'd like to spend more money on the roads. We'd like to spend more money on the drainage. We'd like to spend money on all of these sort of things. But at the moment, we don't have that money. So the conversation we need to have with people is to explain that at the moment, we don't have that money. And we'll do what we can with the money that we have. So from my point of view, I use the word broke. As I say, other councillors will use other words, but that's up to them, and I respect that for them. And they've actually been respectful to me for using the word I have.
0: And I guess at the end of the day, when you look at your household budget, you've got to live within your means.
1: You do, and that's exactly right. We have to do exactly the same thing as the council.
0: All right, Councillor Johnston, we appreciate your time.
1: Thank you very much.
0: That wraps up the program for this morning and for this week. Thank you for your company. Back again tonight with Josh on Sport Talk with Coach G. Otherwise, I'll catch you bright-eyed and bushy-tailed first at 5 a.m. Monday morning.

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1: Good morning, I'm Lee Harrison. Fresh industry modelling suggests the federal government's property tax overhaul will push up rents by nearly $500 a year by the end of the decade. The Master Builders analysis predicts the changes to negative gearing and capital gains tax will lead to a reduction of nearly 9,000 new builds. A Melbourne ISIS bride facing terrorism charges will make a bid for bail next week as police warn more people could face charges. Rayan Al-Houli remains in custody after being charged with being a member of a terrorist organisation. Al-Houli is the fourth woman to be charged with terrorism, crimes against humanity or slavery offences in the past 3 weeks. AFP Deputy Commissioner Hilda Sirik has warned the legal storm has not passed just yet.
2: Today I will reveal there are 8 separate joint counter-terrorism team investigations into the families who have returned from camps in Syria or remain overseas.
1: A man's died in a unit fire in Sydney's east. The South Coogee home was well alight when emergency services arrived and investigations are now underway into what sparked the blaze. An Australian cave diver has joined a rescue mission to retrieve a group of men trapped in a flooded cave in central Laos. Toby Goff reports.
3: Experienced diver Josh Richards departed Adelaide yesterday after being called up by rescue teams battling to save 5 villagers trapped underground. The group went missing more than a week ago when flash flooding blocked the entrance to a remote mine cave in Laos. Richards was brought in for his ability to squeeze through ultra-narrow tunnels and navigating blind waters. He admits he's scared of the mission ahead, describing the clay cave as heavily flooded, pitch black and significantly smaller than what he's used to. Teams are racing against time to bring the survivors to the surface, with further rainfall threatening to flood their remaining air pockets. 2 men are still yet to be found. Toby Goff reporting.
1: Australians can now access a new nurse-led video resource to guide people living with multiple sclerosis. 4 people are diagnosed with MS each day, but advocates say there's a major gap in specialist support for the disease. MS Australia Deputy Chief Executive Dr. Julia Morahan says the Back on Track resource helps bridge an information gap during early stage diagnosis.
4: We know that MS nurses themselves make a huge difference to people in that stage, and what we really wanted to do with this resource was make that kind of advice available.
1: In other news, the AFP Commissioner says she's determined to find out how members of the media knew about Ben Robert Smith's arrest before it happened. The National Anti-Corruption Watchdog is investigating if anyone involved in the case was responsible for leaking the information. And Iranian state media is rejecting reports out of the United States that a deal's been reached to extend the ceasefire in the Middle East. Officials involved in the talks claim a memorandum of understanding to extend the ceasefire by 60 days has been locked in, pending approval from Donald Trump. This is Air News. Hawthorn's outclassed St Kilda in the Round 12 AFL opener. Ellen Baskin reports.
5: The Hawks led all the way to take the match 119-67. Jack Gunston starred for Hawthorn with 5 goals. Gun midfielder Will Day, who's been out injured, says it's great to be back into the action with Hawthorn firing once again.
6: Obviously a red hot start and have a bit of a lull, which I think every team does. It's a very long season. So now that we're getting back to playing our way, have a really good run going into September.
5: Tonight it's Carlton against Geelong at the G. Alan Baskin, Air Sport.
1: The New South Wales Blues have claimed the first series whitewash in women's origin history after beating the Maroons 12-4 in Game 3 on the Gold Coast. Queensland captain Lauren Brown says they put up a good fight.
7: We were in the fight and until midway through that second half, to the last 10 minutes, we're in the fight. Really proud, we're a young group and we're really building, so looking forward to the future years ahead with this squad.
1: Well done. Number 1, Yannick Sinner's out of the French Open after suffering dizziness and heat-related cramps. The 24-year-old's loss to Argentine Juan Manuel Cerundolo 3-6, 2-6, 7-5, 6-1, 6-1. Aussie Daria Katsikina has beat Swiss player Susan Bandecchi in their round two match, 7-5, 7-6. Australian Independent Radio News.
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14: And good morning. Remaining cloudy with a shower or two today in a top of 25. Tomorrow, mostly sunny, 14 to 24. Sunday, sunny conditions and remaining sunny into the new week.
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And there's Alanis Morissette with Thank You, Loving Life 103.1 Friday morning. Welcome along, James Applewhite, through till midday today. This hour, though, very shortly, Blues Traveller Pat Benatar after this one from Jason Derulo, his trumpets.

0: There we are, Blues Traveller, and Run Around as we play better music and more of it here at Loving Life 103.1. Quick sponsorship break, then we're back into it. The Wallflowers and Amiel coming up soon. Today, remaining partly cloudy with a shower or two, we're heading for 25.
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This is Loving Life 103.1, your home for better music and more of it. And local news headlines coming up at 10 this morning. We'll find out what's happening around the traps with Damo and the local news team. Then next hour, the music rolls on. Speaking of music rolling on, here's a goodie from Danny Minogue. I haven't heard for a long time, from the 90s. Ready, take it away, Danny. And this is...

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1: Road safety is in the focus across the Clarence Valley today as Fatality Free Friday encourages motorists to slow down and avoid distractions. The Australian Road Safety Foundation says the country is facing its worst road toll in more than a decade. The Grafton Hockey Centre will welcome players from across New South Wales this weekend for the Masters Hockey State Championships. More than 40 teams are expected to compete throughout the event. Clarence Valley Council will receive a future report into security at the Grafton and McLean Council Chambers following the approval of a $40,000 review. And in local sport, tomorrow marks the grand finale of the Grafton Speedway season with racing, monster trucks, demolition derby and fireworks all on the program. The Grafton Ghosts also will play tomorrow, hosting the Maxwell Sea Eagles at Frank McGarren Field from midday with the under-18s. That's some of what's making local news today, Friday, May 29.
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